on these. What the hell? Never take her home with the keys to the telly. Hey, she won't. It ain't nothing you can tell me. I'm really putting on for my cousins and my relics. I'm on 10 feet. 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

0: flies, they don't got a rock cap. I got a Sprite watch, bae, it's not a G-Shot.
1: Thick little, since she got some good. Broke out, ain't get no. Just hit her eye.
2: Yeah, this and that. Real 92.3, LA's new home for hip hop. So, yo. You gotta pay attention to everything we say, everything that goes down on the cruise show. Cruise quiz coming up for Jay-Z tickets. Ooh. Jay-Z 30 live at SoFi. Oh. No, you gotta be there, dog. Hey, the cruise show question of the day. Cheapest gas in LA.
3: Hey, cheapest gas. Hey.
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2: Shout out to Simi. 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
3: For sure, I choose cruise.
2: My guy.
4: What's up, L.A.? It's a beautiful day.
2: It is a beautiful day. Let's go. Where's the cheapest gas in L.A.?
4: Yes, Chevron, Artesia, and Greeley, City of Cerritos.
2: Talk to me. How much for the unleaded?
4: Hey, $5.87. You can't beat that. Not in Cerritos.
2: In Cerritos. If you in Cerritos, that may be the cheapest, huh?
4: Yeah.
2: Hey, that's good looking out, though.
5: Slanging that gas. Homie, slanging that gas.
2: Nah, for sure, man. No promo. We're just helping the people out. You feel me?
6: That's what we do.
2: All day. That's what we do. Exactly. It's the Cruise Show. 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

you know my little off they rocker. 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Pickable. Let me FaceTime my op. I'm in the street. Pickable. Yes, AGs. I'm putting something to sleep. Pickable. He on the ground. I praise God and start stumping feet. 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
1: Yo, hey, it's DJ Leslie with the vibes all afternoon. The sounds, my G. Hey. Real 92.3, LA's new home for hip hop. All right, yo, cruise quiz right now for Jay-Z tickets. Ooh. Let's get to it. Here we go. So, during the cruise show question of the day, we were looking for something. What were we looking for during the cruise today's cruise show question of the day?
2: What were we looking for?
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3: It wasn't Chuck's food, right?
4: Oh,
3: well,
4: always taking shots.
3: I'm still looking for my food right now. Now we got to talk about
1: off air, we were looking for Chuck's food. Somebody stole Chuck's food out of the fridge here at iHeart.
4: I got robbed.
3: This is, bro. Welcome to
4: iHeart. First time this has ever happened to me, by the way.
1: First time ever?
4: Ever. This was the first time this has ever happened to me. Mind you, I know the refrigerator to put it in. I know what side is the free, not the free side, but the side that people eat from.
1: I put it on the opposite end.
4: Look, and it's not there anymore.
1: That's crazy, bro. No.
3: Whoever did it quick and did it good and fast.
5: Yes.
4: So hot right now.
3: Experience.
1: Bro, how does somebody steal someone's food?
4: You know what makes it worse?
1: In 2026.
4: I actually had a taste
1: For what they stole. Oh, that's crazy.
3: That is messed up.
5: Next time you write your name.
4: I'm getting that gift back.
1: Yeah, you gotta write your name on it, dog. Yeah. That's crazy,
3: bro. Check the cameras.
1: But on air, what were we looking for? That's the cruise quiz.
4: Not looking for my food, okay?
1: No. We don't know the answer to that one yet, but we're going to find out who stole it. But, yo, all right, so for Jay-Z tickets, Jay-Z 30, SoFi Stadium. During the cruise show question of the day, what were we looking for? 866-246-8923. More music now. DJ Leslie, let's get to it.
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0: 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It is the Crew Show. DJ Leslie, I'm trying to tell them, man, their favorite song is up next. Les, what's up?
1: Let's hit some Future on the way. Gonna give you some DJ Khaled. Gotta hit you with some 2 Chainz, of course.
0: Right then. Hey, is that Nikki?
2: Yes.
0: Nikki from the IE. All right, so during the Crew Show question of the day, what were we looking for?
2: The cheapest gas.
0: Cheapest gas in LA. You got it. Yes.
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0: Hey, Real 92.3 LA's new home for hip hop. It is a crew show. Let's get it. Chuck Dizzle, what do you got over there,
1: man? Shout out to my girl Emily over here, aka Emily. 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Hennessy is giving you a chance. That's right. Hennessy is giving you a chance to win Saturday tickets and drink vouchers to the 626 Night Market in Santa Anita Park. Okay. 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Got you right now. Call number 10, 866-246-8923. All right?
0: Good luck. Let's go. Thank you, Chuck Dizzle. Uh-huh. Let's get it. DJ, let's do it. I know, right? What do you got coming up later?
2: You had me a Hennessy.
1: There we go.
0: That's right, bro.
2: Let's do Sunshine. I was going to give you Wild Thoughts.

0: Vibes with the vibes.
1: Spit the game right there, man.
2: Getting way ready.
0: That's right.
2: We got some weddies coming up.
0: That's right. That's right. Hey, Chuck, who we shot now, man? What's
1: gotta
0: up?
1: Gotta send some love to the homegirl, Maddie, out in Hemet. She's gonna experience one of SoCal's biggest summer nights with Hennessy. All right, 626 night market in Santa Anita Park. So congratulations to you, Maddie.
0: That's right, Maddie. Have a great time out there. Cheese Man coming up too with DJ Leslie.
2: Yes, sir. Steve.
0: Holding it down for Jackie Ramirez. Les, what up?
2: All right, so you know Chris Brown, you know, he does his meet and greets. He's all about the fans, all about the people.
0: 100%.
2: And he's making more promises to his fans next. You definitely want to hear this, okay?
0: All right, don't go nowhere. Stay right here. 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

I just messed up the whole program. 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
1: Okay, ladies, I need you on this one. I need you on this one. You know, Chris Brown and Usher are going on tour, the R&B tour, okay?
2: Oh, that's right.
1: Now, Chris Brown is making some very, very, very big allegations. Promises, rather. Listen to this.
3: Just letting y'all know, I'm over here trying to get sexy as possible for this damn tour. I'm trying to get it right. Shirts will be coming off. No dad bod situation going on. Yeah, no honey buns, no extra food, none of that shit. So, hell yeah, when I do my 1-2, go on, scream a little lava.
1: Now listen, Chris, when you talk that talk, you gotta walk that walk,
2: what
1: okay?
2: You mean?
1: We don't wanna see no flap on stage.
2: On,
1: if you talk about you're gonna get ready for the shirtless tour, we need to see some abs for real.
4: Yo, Les, okay? Stop playing, bro.
1: He needs
4: to stop. I don't know,
1: playing.
4: Has Chris Brown ever been flabby? He's claiming he's a little never. Flabby right now. You know, he says shirts are coming off at the tour, my G, and I believe it.
1: I hope
4: Les
1: so.
4: Les wants to see abs.
1: Listen,
4: she wants to see you hard.
1: I'm the lesbian of the show, and I want to see some abs,
2: there
1: Chris. Talking that talk, I want to see some abs.
4: That's right, Les.
1: Okay.
4: Get yours.
1: He's a Taurus. I believe in him.
4: Okay.

0: 1023.
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0: in here with James Andre Jefferson Jr.
1: What a dope, boo.
0: Yes, sir. BAD in the mix. Welcome to the show, Los Angeles. Happy hump day. Getting ready, mentally ready. BT weekend is next week, bro.
1: Oh, man.
0: It's creeping up.
1: It's about to be crowded in LA. I'll tell you that much.
0: I'm excited. I love BET weekend, but we're going to be in the radio room hanging out. All right. Coming up, though, y'all definitely want to keep it locked. Kicking things off, we got some Gunna and Burna Boy. Also, some DaBaby that popped that thing. But right here, Ye just announced some new shows. He's going to be doing two hometown shows in Chicago.
1: Oh, come on now.
0: And another stadium show in San Antonio, Texas.
1: They need some

0: clap, ride this, or you sit on
1: Let's
0: my
1: go.
0: Lap. Spread them cheeks, let me see that. Shake that, like you out of control. That thing till your throat gets sore. Bend it on down, put your face on the floor. That till your legs can't stand. High freak, put the word in a hand.

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3: What a do, boo?
2: Ha Ha Davis, very famous comedian, hilarious social media personality, last week went viral for something he said on Club Shay Shay, Shannon Sharpe's podcast, about him and his wife and their relationship. I guess he let somebody else into their bedroom and watched. This is what he had to say.
4: We've done those swinging. They call it swinging. Yeah.
3: She agreed to it?
4: Yeah. You don't want nobody else doing it to your lady.
3: That's what I'm saying, though.
4: No, after we got done, she tried to come get the hell off of me. I just seen that man put you. I'm talking about, he done turned you away, but loose. Look, he was doing so good. I said, I know she don't want this after that. I know you don't.
3: Ain't no way you can watch that, haha.
4: I seen it one time. I never
3: seen it. Oh, come on, baby.
5: That swing of life ain't for everybody.
2: I guess.
5: I said that like I'm in one. I'm not, just to be clear.
2: His wife was not very happy that he shared this information. So he had to go and apologize on social media for sharing this part of their sex life. What did he say, James?
5: He pretty much said that it was a joke and he didn't mean to be taken seriously. He just apologized to his wife.
2: Well, it sounded like he was telling a real story.
5: Yeah, it sounded like it was a dead-ass story. It sounded like he was trying to get freaky. They were talking about Diddy and whatnot. And I don't know why this

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1: We're hating on deadbeats too. All right. Thanks. If you got something you want to hate on, 877-817-2888. Leave us a voicemail with your daily hate. Coming up next, we got to talk about the movie everyone is saying might be the best movie of 2026. I'm talking about Obsession. Will there be a sequel or not? We're breaking it down after this. Sexy Red, Key Glock, Hang with a Bad B. It's Real 92.3.

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0: 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That's James Andre Jefferson Jr.
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0: Listen, Obsession has been quite the box office hit, man.
1: So has.
0: Breaking a lot of records as a horror movie. Me and James think it's the best movie of 2026.
1: So far, yeah.
0: Listen, part two apparently will be happening. It's confirmed, but the guy who directed the movie said he's not in a rush. He said it's going to take another 5 to 6 years before he does a sequel.
1: Take your time and call it addiction. Make a drug dealer make a wish about he wish he had more clients. What, you like that?
0: That's your idea?
1: That's my idea.
0: Anyway, stay by your radio. Coming up, we got the No Cap News on the way. Keep it locked.

0: the Bootleg Cap Show. We got that No Cap News Report coming up, James. What you got?
1: A lot of Legos have been stolen, but a certain man might be going to jail for a very long time all over some toys.
0: Legos?
1: Yeah, hey, man.
0: More on that up next. Keep it locked. A million.

to the top. Take it easy, baby. Middle of summer, I'm freezing, baby. Don't leave me, baby. Just drop to your knees and please me, baby. I'm fascinated. Too so fine that I made it. Congratulations.

0: tell you what's going on in these streets, man. And you know why. Giving it to you straight, no filter.
1: Let's go. Let's go.
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4: 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Time for the No Cap News. What's going on, James?
5: Hey, this is pretty insane. So a man has been sentenced to 45 years in prison after stealing hundreds of Lego sets and electronics during a 50-day crime spree.
4: Damn.
5: Also still got some vacuum cleaners, PlayStation controllers, and a bunch of stuff. But it amounted to over $30,000, and that's why he got 45 years. Which is crazy, to be clear.
4: What country is this in?
5: This is in Oklahoma.
4: Oklahoma?
5: Yeah.
4: Give you 45 years for stealing $30,000 worth of Legos?
5: That's pretty insane. You know, the prison system in this country is horrible.
4: Yeah, no, that's crazy, man. Listen, I understand stealing $30,000 worth of stuff. I feel like that's a felony. You probably should go to jail for a couple of years.
5: Yeah, but if you steal a bunch of kids, you won't go to jail and end up in some Epstein files.
4: Nah, you'll end up in the White House.
5: There you go.
4: Yeah, shout out to Lutnick.
5: I don't know how we got from Legos to Epstein, but we did.
4: Stay by your radio. Coming up next, man, let's talk about it. We had somebody reach out for the Daily Hate about bisexuality and the double standard that comes with it. We're going to talk to this guy up next.

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The artist that mostly influenced my sound and career is probably Brandy. She's the vocal Bible. I'm not arguing with nobody about nothing Brandy related. That is my goat.

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0: Kev Show, that's James Andre Jefferson
1: Jr. What it do, boo?
0: Last hour, a guy reached out to us for the Daily Hate, man. He said he wanted to talk about the double standard when it comes to bisexuality between men and women. Talk to us, bro. What's going on?
2: Every woman I've talked to claims they're bisexual. But now they feel like, oh, now I deserve to get some victimhood status or something. Like, oh, I've been oppressed because I'm bisexual. BS. Like, yeah, you like to kiss girls sometimes.
3: Who hurts you?
2: Okay, so maybe I may have experimented a little.

0: little in my past. I own it. And I've had women tell me, oh, I'm bisexual. And I've turned around, oh, you know, I've actually, you know, been with a couple men. And boom, an instant turn off. They never talk to me again. They don't want to touch me with a 10-foot pole.
1: Yo, there's a bisexual double standard. I do feel like... If a girl says to a guy that she's bi, right, it's hot. It's like a plus. If a dude says he's bi, I feel like women wouldn't be into that.
2: Hold on. What are we fighting for right now? I need to be clear. What exactly are we saying right
1: now? Fighting for Mason's bisexual male rights.
0: Well, that's the thing. It's like, and I don't even consider myself bisexual. I haven't done anything with a guy in like a decade. You know, the way that society treats bisexual men, it's not right. I don't feel comfortable exploring that side of me because, you know, then I can't be with women. It's like, what's the deal?
1: Yeah. Well, listen, I want to hear from the ladies on this. Is he right? Do you feel like if you were to talk to a man and he told you that he had experimented with men in the past, that it would be a deal breaker for you ladies? How are we feeling? 877-817-2888. Listen, man, Mason is turned up on this Wednesday.

0: know my little off they rocker. 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
1: Surprise, this that chicken cheese. Pickable. Let me FaceTime my op. I'm with the street. Pickable. Yes, AGs. I'm putting something to sleep. Pickable. He on the ground. I praise God and start stumping feet. 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

0: dog business. 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
1: Broke business. I cannot be your man. Never got a loop until we open up that can. Damn. Alley hoop me bands. I'm a slam. Jam freak. I like my Mac touching yams. Pet out.

0: All right, it's the Boulay Cab Show. We're talking about the homie Mason. He called in. He said he's got some issues with the double standards, how bisexual women versus bisexual men are treated.
1: Oh, Lord.
0: He said that when he tells women that he experimented with men in the past.
1: 10 years ago.
0: That it's almost a deal breaker. All right, let's talk to a young lady about this. 877-817-2888. I want to hear from you. Elena is on the phone. Elena, how do you feel if a guy told you he was bisexual or experimented in the past? Why do you think this is such a deal breaker with women?
2: I will say yes. I do think that there is a double standard. Yeah, I don't know what gives it the itch for women, but I think because women just want more like of a manly man, and to know that you fooled around with another man, you know, you have to be more on your feminine side. Most women prefer masculine men, so I think that's what it probably is more so.
1: What if it was in the past, like 10 years ago, like Mason said?
2: Once you go there, there's no going back. You know what I mean? Like, those feelings don't just go away. I'm sorry. Usually men don't just experiment with that kind of stuff and just say, oh, you know, it's just a phase. They usually are, you know, always gonna be that way, so I don't know.
0: Well, appreciate you calling, Amelia, and thanks for proving Mason's point that there is definitely a double standard.
1: It's just like the mafia. Once you in, you stuck.
0: So judgment.
1: Anyway. Hey, that's her prerogative. We gotta stop judging people for what they want.
0: Hey, 877-817-2888. We want to hear from you, ladies. Do you feel the same way as this young lady, or do you feel the opposite about it? Coming up next, let's talk about it. A new album announced from one of the GOATs.
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0: Hey, we have got the UK R&B sensation. I'm talking about the group Flow hanging out with us.
1: Come on now.
0: Yes, in a few minutes. Shout out to them. Very talented. Selling out shows, going crazy overseas and here in the U.S. We got Flow on the show up.

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1: 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Yeah, yeah.
4: Frank.
5: Headshot.
4: Frank.
5: Sit down.
4: Frank.
5: Stand up.
4: Frank.
5: Pass out.
4: Frank.
5: Wake up.
4: Frank.
5: Fade it.
4: Frank.
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0: 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Faded. Frank.
1: The Bootleg Kev Show, we have got some special guests. The ladies from Flow.
2: Hello.
1: Welcome. Let's get it out of the way immediately. I always hear that the UK has the absolute worst food.
3: Okay, the absolute worst is a violation. Crazy. Insane.
1: The fish and the chips and like fish
4: meat pies.
1: That's
4: like traditional UK food.
3: By the beach.
4: Which we still love. Like, love fish and chips. Yeah. Bangers and mash. Mm. Jacket potato.
3: Roast full English.
1: Bangers and mash.
4: Sausage and mashed potato. And gravy.
3: With some gravy. It doesn't sound nice, but it is nice.
4: But it's like a...
1: You know how crazy, terrible that sounds.
3: I know, it sounds crazy.
1: When you say it out loud, that sounds diabolical. Mm-hmm.
3: It's a lot nicer than it sounds.
1: So you guys love a good sausage.
4: Yes.
3: We do.
1: You guys have done a really good job of like doing stuff that I feel like a lot of UK artists have issues with, and that is coming to the States and selling hard tickets.
3: Yeah.
1: Mm-hmm. When did you realize like things were starting to work here for you guys?
4: Well, obviously America is like the home of R&B, so I feel like people really love it and understand it.
1: The obvious comparisons, if you're an R&B ladies group in 2026, is Old School, Destiny's Child, or TLC. How crazy is it to get those comparisons? And
4: it's definitely nice and flattering. The girl groups back then just had so much quality.
1: If you guys could give me your top five female groups ever.
4: Destiny's Child, TLC, SWV, Pussycat Dolls,
1: Sugababes. What's
4: that's
1: Sugar
4: five.
1: Babes?
4: That's five.
1: What's a Sugar Babe?
3: group.
1: See, I watched TRL, so I remember the Spice Girls.
3: What
1: and
3: is that?
1: Total TRL. Request Live. There's a guy named Carson Daly, and he used to introduce music videos, and they count them down, and then sometimes Eminem would come on and defend everybody, and then, you know, NSYNC would be there, and, you know. Definitely an iconic American show. You guys should just look up some old YouTube clips. Anyway, appreciate the ladies of Flow for stopping in. Shout out to the bloody UK. It's the Bootleg Kev Show. 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
1: Where you at?
0: At the house with it, watching sinners.
1: Who you with?
0: On the couch with my favorite sinner. I was about to, but you convinced us. 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
1: What a dope, bro.
0: In the People's Mix, baby. We rolling right now. Shout out DJ Sam I Am. All right, hit us up one more time. That number 877-817-2888. Shout out your quest. We're handling business for you. All right, let's kick things off with some brand new music right now. LMA with the R&B vibes. This one's called 100. It's

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1: What a dope, bro.
0: Inside the People's Mix, baby. Roland, stay by your radio. We got to talk about it, man. Blueface and some things he said online is coming to bite him.
1: Oh, damn.
0: And let's just say the first rapper to do everything might be involved.
1: Oh, Lord.
0: More on that up next. First things first, man. Let's get into some new music right now. Shout out to Nip Hustle, man. Bino Rideau, that prolific album's dropping in August. Finally, we get into it. This is the second single. It's called Sacrifices. It's on the Bootleg Kev Show.
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1: What it do, bro?
0: Soulja Boy's baby mama has won a defamation case against Blueface. Now, I guess Blueface had gone online and said that they had hooked up in the past.
1: Oh, damn.
0: And now Blueface's music royalties apparently are being redirected to Soulja Boy's baby mama to pay off the judgment.
1: That's why that boy's streaming all day.
0: Hey, it could be. Anyway, look, the no cap news is coming up. Keep it locked.

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0: 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The No Cap News Report is on the way. James, what you got?
1: If you're addicted to the hub and need some money, there might be a job for you.
0: All right, we're going to break it down up next. Keep it locked. It's the Bootleg Kev Show. Yeah.

0: Hey, we're gonna tell you what's going on in these streets, man. And you know why? Giving it to you straight, no filter. Let's go.
1: The No Cap News with James Jefferson Jr. inside the Bootleg Cav Show. Talk to him,
2: homie. Run 92.3, LA's new home for hip-hop. Time for the No Cap News right now. What's going on, James?
3: This is a real job. So there's a tech startup, and they're hiring a self-pleasure consultant. Do you know what that is?
2: A self-pleasure consultant?
3: Yeah.
2: I feel like I might know what it is, but you can tell me.
3: Okay, pretty much they want you to self-pleasure yourself and then tell this company how your mental health is doing, and it will pay you $2,000 a month.
2: First of all, that's not what I thought it was. I thought a self-pleasure consultant would be, back in the day, they used to have the 1-900 numbers. With that being said... I do know a few of my friends who should sign up for this, including the baby dude.
3: Oh, yeah. He's raising his hand right now.
2: Yeah. And it does look like a hand that's very tired.
3: You need the money. That's the question.
2: $2,000?
3: Hey.
2: I'll do that.
3: You do it for free?
2: Yeah. Anyway, stay by your radio. We got the Daily Hate on the way.
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0: show. The Daily Hate is up next, y'all. If you got something you want to hate on, leave us a voicemail. 877-817-2888. James, what are you hating on?
1: I'm hating on homeless people with nice outfits.
0: You ever met a homeless guy who's dressed better than you?
1: All the time.
0: Anyway, man, what are you hating on?

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2: LA, new home for hip hop.
3: Yeah.

0: All right, it's time for the Daily Hate. What are you hating on?
1: Okay, so I'm pretty much hating on UFC fighters being in the White House. Like, what is that actually? And the two guy who was in the middle of the ring that said something horrible about Michelle Obama, I'm hating on him too.
0: Oh, yeah. Listen, man, I'm not going to lie. Yesterday was one of the, like, 38 things, but maybe one of the biggest things that made me feel like we might be living in a simulation or in the movie Idiocracy.
2: No, we've been there for a couple years now.
0: No, I know, but the fact that they had UFC fights in front of the White House, like, it was like ancient Rome.
2: Yeah, you brought the Colosseum to the White House.
0: It was crazy.
2: It's the same thing.
0: Yeah, absolutely crazy.
2: Same thing.
0: Anyway, yeah, we're hating on that fighter as well for saying what he said about Michelle Obama. Not hating on the main event, though. I did watch it. It was good.
2: Oh, you liked it? Well, we hating on your ass,
0: dude. It was a good fight.
2: You gave the views.
0: I didn't give it real views. I watched it on a hacked site. Anyway, appreciate you getting your hate on. Leave us a voicemail, 877-817-2888. The movie of the year, Obsession. Will there be a sequel or not? We're breaking it down up next.
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1: What a dope, boo.
0: Obsession Part 2, James, apparently is going to be happening, but not for another 5 to 6 years, according to the director.
1: I got an idea for you. Call it addiction and make the drug dealer wish that he had more clients and get a bunch of crackheads.
0: Okay, that sounds
1: the like... girl was acting like a crackhead in the movie.
0: I see why you were on reality TV.
1: Oh, I'm trying to tell you. Hey, Ryan Coogler, hit me up if this dude don't take it.
0: That Obsession was one of the best movies of 2026 for sure. Hey, we're getting out of here. Back at it tomorrow, though. Same time, same place, y'all. It's the Bootleg Kev Show.
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2: What a dope, bro.
1: Yes, sir. BAD in the mix. Welcome to the show, Los Angeles. Happy hump day. Getting ready, mentally ready. BET weekend is next week, bro.
3: Oh, man.
1: It's creeping up.
2: It's about to be crowded in LA. I'll tell you that much.
1: I'm excited. I love BET weekend. We're going to be in the radio room hanging out, all right? Coming up, though, y'all definitely want to keep it locked. Kicking things off, we got some Gunna and Burna Boy. Also, some DaBaby that popped that thing. But right here, Ye just announced some new shows. He's going to be doing two hometown shows in Chicago.
2: Oh, come on now.
1: And another stadium show in San Antonio, Texas.
2: They need some good news.
1: Let's

this while you sit on my lap. Spread them cheese, let me see that. Shake that like you out of control. That thing to your throat gets sore. Bend it on down, put your face on the floor. That to your legs can't stand. High freak with the word in a hand.

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3: What a do, boo?
2: Ha Ha Davis, very famous comedian, hilarious social media personality, last week went viral for something he said on Club Shay Shay, Shannon Sharp's podcast, about him and his wife and their relationship. I guess he let somebody else into their bedroom and watched. This is what he had to say.
4: We done those swinging. They call it swinging. Yeah.
3: She agreed to it?
4: Yeah. You don't want nobody else doing it to your lady.
3: That's what I'm saying, though.
4: No, after we got done, she tried to come get the hell off of me. I just seen that man put you. I'm talking about, look, he done turned your way but loose. Look, he was doing so good. I said, I know she don't want this after that. I know you don't.
3: Ain't no way you can watch that, haha.
4: I seen it one time. I never
3: seen it. Oh, come on, man.
5: That swing of life ain't for everybody.
2: I guess.
5: I said that like I'm in one. I'm not, just to be clear.
2: His wife was not very happy that he shared this information. So he had to go and apologize on social media for sharing this part of their sex life. What did he say, James?
5: He pretty much said that it was a joke and he didn't mean to be taken seriously. He just apologized to his wife.
2: Well, it sounded like he was telling a real story.
5: Yeah, it sounded like it was a dead-ass story. It sounded like he was trying to get freaky. They were talking about Diddy and whatnot. And I don't know why.

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0: Tonight, where we got that Daily Hate coming up. Want to show some love, though, to the homie YG.
1: Come on, man.
0: His new album is dropping tonight. Yes, sir. Gentlemen's Club.
1: Oh,
0: salute
1: yeah.
0: to the homie YG. Got to hear it the other night. It's very good, man. Salute to him and shout out to the whole team over there. Hey, the Daily Hate's on the way, though, James. Anything you want to hate on?
2: Speaking about YG, how expensive Gentlemen's Clubs are today?
0: Gentlemen's Clubs are very expensive
2: today. Lap dances used to be a lot cheaper.
0: First of all, I haven't seen the inflation. What's the, what are they hitting for now, James? I'm curious.
2: I was on the website. I just seen it. It was a little bit more expensive.
0: Okay. There you go. Anyway, yo, get your Daily Hate calls in right now. Los Angeles, 877-817.

0: Okay, this is my daily hate. The gas prices. I'm a delivery person, and practically half my tips go back into my tank because of the gas rates here. So freaking frustrating.
1: Hey, man, I'm reading this dude. Mystical going back to prison for 20? You would think by him being a celebrity, they just throwing it at him, but he got a tank. Woo!
2: Yeah, Mystical back in jail on rape charges.
3: Got to go back.
2: Yeah, Mystical, a terrible guy, apparently.
3: So is.
2: Anyway, look, stay by your radio. Speaking of terrible people, an update on Diddy's release date. That's coming up. First things first, BAD's in the mix. Let's do this. Don Toliver, it's E85. It's on Real 92.3.

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0: Jeff Show, man. That's James Andre Jefferson Jr.
1: What it do, boo?
0: Listen, Obsession has been quite the box office hit. Man.
1: So has.
0: Breaking a lot of records as a horror movie. Me and James think it's the best movie of 2026.
1: So far, yeah.
0: Listen, part two apparently will be happening. It's confirmed, but the guy who directed the movie said he's not in a rush. He said it's going to take another 5 to 6 years before he does a sequel.
1: Take your time and call it addiction. Make a drug dealer make a wish about he wish he had more clients. You like that?
0: That's your idea?
1: That's my idea.
0: Anyway, stay by your radio. Coming up, we got the No Cap News on the way. Keep it live.

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0: Give a little phone tap on the 10's time. This one right here is maid service. This is where Luther calls the residents to let them know they have won a maid cleaning service, which is beautiful.
1: Nice.
0: But wait till you hear what time they show up in the middle of the night. It's going to get into your phone tap on the 10's right here. Big Boy's Neighborhood.

0: Hello.
1: Yes, I was calling in reference to letting you know that the application that you filled out for the free maid service for 1 year, and we're just calling to let the person at the residence to notify them that they will be receiving the free maid service for 1 year, courtesy of We Clean Everything.
0: I guess it won't hurt to try it.
1: What day would you like your service?
0: I'd like Thursday.
1: Okay, so we're going to set you up for Thursday between 2:30 and 3:30 a.m.
0: 2:30 and 3:30 a.m.
1: Yes, ma'am.
0: I don't want that.
1: Just go ahead and keep the house dirty like it is. Thursday, they will come in and they'll clean that place up like it's nobody's business.
0: I told you my house was dirty.
1: I know it is.
0: I just told you I don't want your service.
1: Why you don't want my service, ma'am? Because I'm a black man?
0: No.
1: Because I don't know my daddy?
0: Well, that's stupid. I don't even know you. How do I know you don't know your daddy?
1: Oh, okay. At first, you wanted the service, and then now you're saying that you don't want the service because I'm a PIMP.
0: I didn't tell you I wanted it in the first place.
1: Ma'am, they're going to come irregardless.
0: They do not want you here.
1: Well, we are coming there. They will be there on Thursday, hon, okay? We're going to have Lil John come down.
2: Okay!
0: A little what?
1: Lil John.
2: What?
0: Lil John.
2: Uh-huh!
1: Man, let's not get caught up on names right now. Let's just get caught up on this beautiful service that you're about to have and how your house is going to go from dirty to clean, from the ghetto to the getmo.
0: I got a problem with your call.
1: Why you got problems with my call?
0: Because I told you I didn't want nobody in my house, and you gonna send them on out here anyway? That don't make no kind of sense.
1: They coming to your house.
0: Goodbye.
1: Okay, thank you so much. It's a pleasure.
0: Goodbye.
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0: The neighborhood, bow wow wow, yippee yo, yippee yay. Ladies and gentlemen, continue to hang out with us. We got Snoop Dogg. Snoop Dogg in the neighborhood for an all new big interview that's coming up next.
1: 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We love rap music. Listen, we got a caller on line one. 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
1: How's it going?
2: It ain't going good. My girl ain't doing a thing she used to do at all.
1: I got just what you need. Brand new Chris Brown, T-Pain. You heard it here first. Nappy Boy.

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1: Ladies and gentlemen, he is back in the neighborhood.
2: Yep.
1: Snoop Dogg!
3: Snoop Dogg!
4: Yes, sir.
1: Welcome back, Snoop.
4: Hey, good morning.
1: Hey, Snoop, I thought you wasn't doing any more radio, because I was going to him. You know what I'm saying? He didn't cut off Big Boy interviews.
4: Yeah.
1: I was just going to him. I was like, man, Dogg ain't never coming back up in here. But welcome back, brother.
4: Thank you for having me,
1: welcome back.
4: I've been watching y'all, man, watching y'all do y'all thing, and I felt like I need to go back home.
1: And bless us.
4: Yeah, you know what I mean.
1: Get our numbers up.
4: You know, when you leave your mama's house, and you be like, man, I got to go back and spend a night in my room one more time.
1: Yeah, man. Well, thank you, brother. It's a pleasure. You look good, dog.
4: Thank you.
1: Everything good with you?
4: Slow motion, better than no motion.
1: Man, is there anything that you... Things happen because, but is there anything that you regret? And I'm going to... And the reason why I ask you that, because I'm going to give you mine.
4: Things that I regret. No, I mean, I feel like my life, I did everything I was supposed to do, the good, the bad, and the...
1: Can I tell you mine?
4: Talk to me.
1: You know, I got... And you probably don't even remember this. You invited me to go to Brazil for y'all shot Beautiful in Brazil, right?
4: Mm-hmm.
1: Was it Brazil?
4: Mm-hmm.
1: And for whatever reason, I didn't go.
4: Damn.
1: To this day, I can't watch that video. This is before my wife and everything. I would probably be living in Brazil right now.
4: You probably have a lot of babies right
1: yeah.
4: now.
1: Yeah. Hey, man.
4: Good soccer players.
3: Big Boy is my dad.
1: Yeah. We love you, Dad.
3: Hey, man, I just seen somebody on the soccer field look just like you.
1: All my promo pictures, I'd be like this. But you know what was crazy about this? Too though, man. I don't think I've ever watched that video in its entirety.
4: Never?
1: Oh no. It's hard.
4: It is?
1: Yep.
4: Well, you know Chris Robinson was the director and they had
1: See, and that's all family.
4: They had budget cuts and But you know how I actually...
1: But I wasn't even on the budget cut. I was invited. You know what I'm saying? So don't try to make me feel better. I just f***ed it off.
4: See, what we didn't know was the tickets to Brazil cost a lot more than the flight to New York or
1: Right. So, but it wasn't even a budget thing.
4: What was it?
1: I turned it down.
4: Oh, you said no?
1: You guys, in, like, I was invited. It
4: and
1: wasn't...
4: you said no?
1: Don't put so much on it. Yeah.
4: Jesse Terrio was there. Jesse was just the assistant at the time. This dude then went on to do movies and videos and Nicki Jam documentaries and all kind of stuff. You know how much opportunity was out there?
1: Dog, you supposed to make me feel better.
4: Well, Big, I'm gonna let me say, you didn't miss much.
1: Okay, thank you, brother.
4: Yeah,
1: thank
4: you.
1: So I watched the video in its entirety. But it was
3: right
1: one
3: now.
1: Part where I'm watching, I'm like, man, I could have been on those steps. Like,
4: it's crazy how those steps are so famous now. My homegirl Jasmine just went out there, right? And when we shot the video, it was so empty where we could just go shoot all day. It was thousands of people standing in line waiting to take pictures on those steps because of that video that me and Farrell
1: Now, made. Huh?
4: It's like we brought the tourism up in Brazil without even knowing. Like, it's things that we've done in life where we branded or we made certain tourisms go up in certain parts of the world without us knowing, just
1: Bro,
4: us being us.
1: Dog, we gonna hold you right there. Y'all stick around y'all radios. We got more with Snoop Dogg in the neighborhood, Big Boy's
4: Big
1: neighborhood.
4: Boy.

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2: 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Boy. We told you more Snoop Dogg. Yes. Snoop Dogg in the neighborhood. Do you do that automatic driving stuff?
3: I've never
2: too,
3: done
2: though?
3: That. I'm scared of that. I'm like, I'm not gonna let no mother robot drive me to my hell.
2: Thank you, brother.
3: Get your ass out of here.
2: Thank you. Hey man, I have an electric car, like a Escalade. My locked up on me on the freeway just because they thought something cut me off.
4: Oh, what? Damn.
2: Yeah, it locked up on me. If the car behind me didn't get a swerve right, oh man, it would have been bad. So you have the electric car with the driving capabilities.
3: I was at my weed store, you know, did all.
2: You have a weed store? That's why that'd be crazy.
3: Oh, yeah. Doing my thing, you know what I'm saying? Finna leave, car out front. They standing out there with autographs and album covers. Snoop, Snoop. So, you know, I'm going to sign about 5 or 6 and then go ahead and dip out because I can't sign all these. The car went to sleep.
2: Oh. Oh, my. So you can't even get off.
3: Like I said, went to sleep.
2: That's when they like, one more dog.
3: Dog,
2: one more.
3: Hey, man, you can sign this. You got time now. I'm like, sitting out here with 100 fans and my car won't wake up. I'm mad as a mother.
2: What mean when you see my
3: to get in the back seat with a I didn't know. Hey, open the door.
2: What does it mean? And see, that's the thing that I'm talking about, how it's a gift and a curse. It'll lock you out.
3: That like, mother went to sleep.
2: And what does that mean?
3: I don't know.
5: I don't know. Mine doesn't do that. I just poke it.
3: I got a lucid.
2: It says poke it?
3: I have a lucid. You know what that is?
2: Your car say poke it?
5: Well, mine, I just poke the screen and then turns back on.
3: No. Stop. Okay. I'm talking about outside. I'm outside of the car and it's closed.
5: Oh,
2: shit. You couldn't get in.
3: I'm using my key.
2: Hey, man, wow. you was on your goodbye tour like, all right, y'all, can't get them all. Can't get them all. All right, y'all.
3: I'm using my key. I'm hitting the button. Whoop, whoop, whoop. It ain't doing nothing. So I'm like, now I'm trying to still be cool and because right. Everybody looking like this. Open up. Now I got my phone. My phone said, I'm asleep. Hit back. I'm like, so I called the dude. I'm like, come, my car, what's happening? Oh, it's asleep right now. Can you give it about? Can I give it about?
4: What is that? To charge up by itself or what?
3: It was one of those brand new models.
2: So you can't go, hey, you got to be like, hey, wake up. I'm just going
3: to
2: be over
3: I
2: here.
3: I had the prototype. That's my bad for moving so they, fast. You know
2: you got the prototype?
3: I had the one
2: that's that early on.
3: Yeah, you know how it is.
2: Give no, I don't.
3: One. Let me drive that motherfucker right now.
2: Hey, man, he act like we were equals. You know how it is. Like, no, I don't.
4: It says it enters a deep sleep mode.
2: Oh, it goes into
4: it
2: deep
4: says,
2: sleep?
4: Yeah, lucid vehicles enter deep sleep mode when idle to conserve battery, which can take anywhere from 30 to 60 seconds to wake up via the mobile
5: crazy.
4: App. If the car fails to wake or won't go to sleep, you're usually tied to app ping, cellular connectivity, or the 12-volt battery.
3: So why y'all didn't tell me that?
2: Right, yeah.
4: You got
2: to find out on the job.
4: You got no service.
2: Your tuition into the School of Experience is a motherfucker.
5: It was overwhelmed.
2: Hey, man, the car was like, man, you don't sleep. I got to.
3: Man, you ain't never seen you take a nap. Watch me.
2: Or you know what it is, man? You probably blow so much in that car, the motherfucker is high.
3: Like,
4: he got
3: man.
4: His car high.
3: That's crazy. The smart car got high.
2: Hell yeah, man. Y'all continue to hang out with us, man. We're not letting them go. We got more with Snoop Dogg in the neighborhood.

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1: 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Yes, AGs. 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He on the ground. 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

Big Boy's Big Neighborhood Boy. Phone Tap on the 10's time. This one right here is maid service. This is where Luther calls the residents to let them know they have won a maid cleaning service, which is beautiful. Nice. But wait till you hear what time they show up in the middle of the night. It's going to get into your phone tap on the 10's right here. Big Boy's Big Neighborhood. Boy.

0: Hello.
1: Yes, I was calling in reference to letting you know that the application that you filled out for the free maid service for 1 year, and we're just calling to let the person at the residence to notify them that they will be receiving a free maid service for 1 year, courtesy of We Clean Everything.
0: I guess it won't hurt to try it.
1: What day would you like your service?
0: I'd like Thursday.
1: Okay, so we're going to set you up for Thursday between 2:30 and 3:30 a.m.
0: 2:30 and 3:30 a.m.
1: Yes, ma'am.
0: I don't want that.
1: Just go ahead and keep the house dirty like it is. Thursday, they will come in and they'll clean that place up like it's nobody's business.
0: I told you my house was dirty.
1: I know it is.
0: I just told you I don't want your service.
1: Why you don't want my service, ma'am? Because I'm a black man?
0: No.
1: Because I don't know my daddy?
0: Well, that's stupid. I don't even know you. How do I know you don't know your daddy?
1: Oh, okay. At first, you wanted the service, and then now you're saying that you don't want the service because I'm a PIMP.
0: I didn't tell you I wanted it in the first place.
1: Ma'am, they're going to come irregardless.
0: They do not want you here.
1: Well, we are coming there. They will be there on Thursday, hon, okay? We're going to have Lil John come down.
2: Okay!
0: A little what?
1: Lil John.
2: What?
0: Lil John.
2: Uh-huh!
1: Man, let's not get caught up on names right now. Let's just get caught up on this beautiful service that you're about to have and how your house is going to go from dirty to clean, from the ghetto to the getmo.
0: I got a problem with your call.
1: Why you got problems with my call?
0: Because I told you I didn't want nobody in my house, and you gonna send them on out here anyway? That don't make no kind of sense.
1: They coming to your house.
0: Goodbye.
1: Okay, thank you so much. It's a pleasure.
0: Goodbye.
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0: club in Japan, and on the front of the club, on the wall, it had the lyrics to California Love.
1: Let me welcome everybody to the Wild Wild West.
0: Yeah. Yes. And I'm sitting here and I'm reading it. I'm like, man. And by the time I got to, I was like, these ain't the mother word. They had it all. You would think that they would have one person that would say, hey, man, go on, you know, what is it, Genius? And get the lyrics.
1: No, we're going to put our own lyrics.
0: Yeah, man. But have you always, dog, been a person that said the world is humongous and I want to go see it?
1: I was afraid in the beginning because I'm so local. I'm from Long Beach and we only knew Long Beach. So getting outside of Long Beach first, outside of L.A. County and going to different places in America showed me different things. But then once I started to become an entertainer and was able to look at the world and go to these places that they didn't even speak English, but they knew my music. Mm-hmm. Or they loved everything about our culture, or they received us with open arms, or they would stay up all night in front of our hotel rooms. When we wake up, it's thousands of people outside. Like, to receive that kind of love, let me know that the world is a big place. And you need to go look at it. You need to go see it.
0: Dog, we going to hold you right there. Y'all stick around y'all radios. We got stick more with around. Snoop Dogg in the neighborhood. Big Boys Big Neighborhood. Boy.
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0: Real 92.3, LA's new home for hip hop. Big boy neighborhood, ladies and gentlemen. Yes, he's back in the neighborhood. Snoop Dogg up in here.
1: Hey man, dog. I had Cube here one day, right? And we do a thing called Famous Phone. Mm-hmm. And I told him, I said, call the most famous person in your phone. Now I know your phone is probably full of famous people, right? When Cube called you, you answered his call. Call Cube and see if Cube would take your call.
2: You stupid.
3: I think he would.
2: You stupid.
1: Do you have Ice Cube's number in your phone?
2: I do, but I ain't got my phone with me right now. Well, who got my phone?
1: Go get his phone for us. Come on, go get it. And don't nobody pre-call or pre-look at. Yeah. And then after that, call.
2: But you got to understand. Mm-hmm. I look up to Ice Cube. He might not look up to me.
1: Right.
2: You see what I'm saying? So,
1: hey, man. But
2: let's just be real.
1: The cold about it is, I'm like, dog. I said, man, I had just called you. Like, man, but you're not Cube.
2: I seen your name come up right before you. So I was like,
1: ah, man.
2: The Cube calls, give me that phone.
1: He was like, big, want me to do a video for his comedy show or some I'll get back at him.
2: Ice Cube to go. Let's see if we can get him.
1: All righty now.
2: You want me to call him on FaceTime or just regular?
1: Do it on FaceTime.
2: He don't answer FaceTime.
1: Okay, well, do it regular. Why you ask?
2: I don't know what your format was.
4: He's the auction.
1: Yeah.
2: I'm trying to figure out what your format is.
1: I don't know this silly ass game you playing, Ben.
2: Okay, let's see if Cube the Great will answer.
1: All righty. Here we go. Famous Phone.
2: It's funny.
1: Damn. Damn, man, you ain't playing, man.
2: I told you, Cube. I look up to Ice Cube. Damn. He probably doesn't look up to me.
1: Damn,
2: but it's okay because
1: what did I do to the West Coast right
2: he's
1: now?
2: He's one of my idols, so I'd expect that.
1: What did I do to the West Coast?
3: Come on, man. Well,
2: You showed me what my loyalty is.
3: This little humbling moment.
2: Yeah.
1: Like, man, he was like, I had a whole segment for Cube in the movie, too. All
2: right,
1: man.
2: Just looking right this motherfucker.
1: Y'all continue to hang out with us, man. We're not letting him go. We got more with Snoop Dogg in the neighborhood. Big boy.

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She know I love her right, all night, all right. Turn off the lights, I'm beating like a mic.

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0: neighborhood. Ladies and gentlemen, he is back in the neighborhood.
1: Back.
0: Snoop Dogg!
2: Snoop Dogg! Yes, sir.
0: You came in with your dog today.
3: Yeah, baby boy.
0: Baby boy. And he, Ani that work with us, she's scared of dogs.
3: She ran and jumped on a little table.
0: Yeah, it had to be a very little table.
4: That's a baby boy's Instagram right there.
0: He has how many followers you got?
4: 148,000.
0: How many followers you got?
4: Probably like 98.
0: Oh, damn.
4: If that.
3: I'm sorry.
1: I am.
4: 88.
1: Like not, I'm sorry.
0: Yeah. He was like, man, he was like, you look like a pit bull. you got to get your numbers up, little guy. but yeah, it's crazy because what was a 2 Chainz dog name? Because 2 Chainz,
3: that
0: rest
3: was
0: in
3: my
0: peace.
3: Homeboy.
0: The dog. Scrappy?
3: Scrappy.
0: Trappy.
3: Trappy. And I had a dog, Jules, that Wes gave me, my first Frenchie. Trappy and Jules, they was
0: homies.
3: Yeah, they was homies.
0: Yeah. We rolling out together.
3: Yeah, like tough guys with cute dogs.
0: And your dog name is... Hey, man. Why does that sound like a movie? Tonight on Fox. Hey, man, do your dog know that he's famous? Because Trappy knew that he was famous.
3: This had a birthday party.
4: Yeah.
1: Damn.
3: On April 30th. What, nothing but dogs, music. Playing, it was like a
0: Snoop Dogg's dog had
3: a human party, but it was all dogs, and it was so dope that we stayed out there for like 7-8 hours. Like, we was enjoying ourselves. Buzz, wasn't you out there? It was actually a dope
0: dog
3: ass party.
0: Out there. I'm Snoop Dogg.
3: No,
0: he's
3: Hey, Big, I was playing 101 Dalmatians. I played Paw Patrol soundtrack.
0: Yeah, yeah, man. It was Atomic Dog.
3: It was all dog music. The homies was like, cuz, this soundtrack is jamming.
0: Did you do it at the compound?
3: Yes, sir.
0: I heard that,
3: laying
0: bro.
3: Out all grass, tricks, and treats. And
0: oh, my God, dude. That's my daughter's having a graduation party. Now I got to compete with this.
3: Dog, no, he famous. My dog, no, he is Snoop Dogg's dog.
0: Remember when you played my dog, my daughter in horse, and she told she was my daughter? You remember what you did to her?
3: But I probably made her the strongest woman ever now.
0: You know why he say that?
1: Why?
0: Because he beat her.
2: Oh, come on, Snoop.
0: Yeah, you would think that he would be like, oh, that's Big Boy's daughter. Right. I ain't played a Snoop Dogg record since.
3: She ain't tell me that to after
0: she
3: I
0: told
3: beat
0: you
3: her,
0: that
3: no,
0: dog.
3: No, she didn't. They was gangbanging on me.
0: Yeah, that is true.
3: Give me the ball. We finna play this game called this and shut up and get in line.
0: Damn,
3: and they
0: man.
3: Told me how to play it and it broke down and me and her was the last two left. And I was like, if I make it, I'm going to beat her. I let her win. Hell no.
0: Yeah. And got her.
1: That's wild.
0: And then she was like, I'm Big Boy's daughter. He was like, your daddy.
3: He was like, what? I'm like, your sorry.
0: No, it was like I'm that sorry. Baby boy. He was like, your fork. I'm like, what the I won't tell you where the party's at because then people are going to be like, oh, yeah.
3: Please don't.
0: Yeah.
3: Leave that out.
0: Yeah. Please. At the compound.
3: Yeah,
0: man.
3: It was a great night.
0: Yeah, man. And then we threw a doggy party.
3: Thank you.
0: You know what I'm saying?
3: And you do know that.
0: And you can find this entire interview, Snoop Dogg in the Neighborhood YouTube. It is right there for Big Boy TV. Big Boy.

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6: 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All right, let's go to get it to your phone tap on the 10s right here. Big Boy's Big Neighborhood. Boy.

0: Hello?
1: Hello? How you doing, sir?
0: Good. This is Luther.
1: This is Luther, Luther Lufay. I was on the lot a couple days ago. I don't know if you remember me. I'm the tall black gentleman, about 5'2", with a bald-headed afro beard with the monkey bars in it.
0: Oh, yeah. Did you have on, like, the red tie?
1: Yeah, that was me. But I just wanted to know, like, what could I get for possibly, like, probably
0: $10,000? $10,000.
1: Something that's reliable, something I can get around. I'm starting a new job in about 3 months.
0: Mm-hmm.
1: Yeah, I got to find it first. And I just need to, you know, actually roll around. You don't have, like, a Rolls Royce or anything like that, do you?
0: You want to use Rolls Royce for $10,000?
1: Yes.
0: No more than that?
1: I probably can go to $10,100. It depends.
0: Okay, so your gap now is an extra 100.
1: 10,100, if that'll put me in a different category.
0: I'm sorry, what?
1: If it'll put me in a different category.
0: Category?
1: Yes, sir.
0: Okay, I'm going to have to ask you, what kind of credit score are we working with?
1: 300.
0: Where are you working, and how much are you bringing on a monthly basis?
1: I make twerk videos right now. Those things are up. I'm trying to get a sponsor for that.
0: All right, how much are you willing to put down? Because your credit score is really low.
1: Right. I can probably bring down a $100 bill right now and put that down.
0: You know what? That shows, like, a really good faith.
1: I could probably get up to $316
0: for the down payment. That would be more of a monthly payment.
1: Right, yeah. Well, monthly, I want to pay, like, $45. All right, so this is what I'm going to do. I'm going to come down.
0: Luther.
1: I'm going to speak with you. If you could just have the car already detailed for me, because I need to go ahead and drive out to my uncle's grave, because I told him, you know, I would come out there in a new car. So you're really making dreams come true.
0: Luther,
1: all right,
0: bro.
1: No need to talk anymore. Thank you so much.
0: Hey, hold on 1 second.
1: All righty. Well, I appreciate it. Thank you so much. I'll see you in about 10 minutes. All righty. Thank you so much.
0: No, hold on.
1: Thank you
0: second.
1: For the car. Real 92.3, LA's new home for hip-hop. Big Boy
2: Big
1: Neighborhood,
2: boy.
1: Happy Thursday to you. Caller number 92. We got a pair of tickets. We got them. You want them. 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If you would like to go see Big Sean, Miguel,
2: boy.
1: Dom Kennedy, yep. 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Big Boy's Neighborhood.

0: drink responsibly.
1: Okay.
0: Yeah. You know, irresponsibly, but responsibly enough not to drive home. You know what I'm saying? So you continue to hang out with us in the neighborhood. We got Ice Cube, Mike Epps in the neighborhood, and also Mary J. Blige, all that and more. Y'all continue to hang with us in the neighborhood. Big Boy.

0: me, brethren.
1: Man, I came across this video of an ex-NFL player, John Brown. He was asked an interesting question of non-negotiables in relationships.
2: I would like to know your relationship non-negotiables with your wife first, if that's okay. Like, what are your non-negotiables in a marriage?
3: I ain't standing in line. If there's a long line, I ain't doing it, all right?
2: That means that your wife has to stand in the line?
3: Oh, we got to go home. I ain't doing that. It's a long line. I ain't doing it.
4: What happened to your patience?
3: No, it's just smart. It's been smart.
2: Right, that's number one.
3: You know, why are you standing in line for something?
2: Okay.
3: Yeah.
0: Non-negotiable.
1: Yeah. I mean, they got me thinking because it's a lot of things that I'm like, yeah, you're right. Like, there's certain things that my girl knows that I'm not going to do. We're
0: really
1: just not doing it.
0: What's the not-dos or the non-negotiables for you, Jesus?
1: Like, hanging out when she has her friends. Like, she has her friends, I'm out. Oh, I'm out of the house. I don't want to be here. And don't ask me to be here. Like, I don't want to be here. No.
0: I know how to entertain just enough. Like, yeah. Hey, how y'all doing? And, you know, and I know how to get away. I know how to entertain to make it always look like our relationship is so beautiful. Right. Like, I just walk in like, hey, love, how you doing?
1: Right. Yeah.
0: Guess who got 100%. Some roses? You know what I'm saying? No. But, yeah. I don't want to do that.
1: Or, like, being thrown in a conversation that I'm like, dude, I don't want to, like, oh, they want to say hi. Like, don't do that. Like,
5: that's
1: I don't want to do that. Or answer the call when I'm eating. Like, dude, when I'm eating, like, don't. Pass me the call. Don't call anybody. Like, let's just eat.
0: Hey, man, you know? If there's relationship non-negotiables for me,
1: right.
0: I couldn't be with anyone that smoked.
1: Mm. Oh,
0: that's
1: yeah,
0: a non-negotiable for me, man.
5: I
0: you know,
5: be with
0: cigarettes especially.
5: Drinks too much.
0: Really?
5: Yeah.
0: She said drinks too much.
5: Yeah. Like, I mean, I could like, nah, drink here and there, you know, but if it's like a every weekend type thing, I don't know.
0: Well, you got to be pulling them up.
5: Yeah, no.
0: Making
5: I'm
0: sure
5: not
0: he's
5: here
0: in
5: for that.
0: The house.
5: Absolutely like, not. That's too much. Because why are you drinking too much?
0: Pulling all that dead weight.
5: Right.
0: Yeah, man.
5: Too much time.
0: We want to hear from you as well. Hit us up 866-246-8923. What's your non-negotiable in a relationship?
1: Yes.
0: And I mean, that could be relationship with significant other. It could be relationship
5: right.
0: with your mom, your dad, your cousin, friends, whatever it is.
1: Mm-hmm.
0: What's that non-negotiable? Hit us up 866-246-8923.
6: What they talking about? They ain't talking about nothing. What they talking about? They ain't talking about nothing. What they talking about? They ain't talking about nothing. What they talking about? They ain't talking about nothing. Huh? They ain't talking about nothing.

0: you know my little off they rocker. Pickable.
1: Surprise, this that chicken cheese. Pickable. Let me FaceTime my op. I'm up the street. Pickable. Yes, AGs, I'm putting something to sleep. Pickable. He on the ground, I praise God and start stumping feet. Pickable. I put 10 on

0: business, I would not hold your hand.
1: Broke business, I cannot be your man. Never got a loop until we open up that can. 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Pet a

0: non-negotiable in any relationship, significant other, brother, sister, friend, whatever it may be. We're going to bring Nick into the neighborhood to see what's going down with Nick up in here. All righty now. Nick, hello.
1: Hello.
0: Hello there, Nick. Nick, what city are you calling from?
1: Oh, Riverside.
0: Riverside. Hey, all righty now, Nick from Riverside. What's your non-negotiable in any relationship?
1: So it's not so much mine, it is my lady's. And she has to have my location on 24/7.
0: Ooh, the non-negotiable location. Why does she have to have your location on 24/7?
1: I don't know. I work a lot just going from house to house. I was a plumber, so you know what I mean? I think she kind of just want to know where I'm at.
0: Right.
1: But also, you know what I mean, where I might be if she want to know where I'm at.
0: Right. So it's not like trust issues. It's also more like just want to know.
2: Safety.
1: No, big man, I'm as loyal as they get. I'm a lifelong Angel and Clipper fan. You know what I mean? So you know, I got to stay loyal.
0: Yeah, man, if you can stay loyal like that, then. Hey, bro, yeah, that's one way to understand that you're loyal.
2: Clearly.
0: When you say big, I haven't 100%. Left the Clippers or the Angels.
2: Right.
0: So, you know, you can't question my loyalty.
2: Right.
0: So her non-negotiable is she got to have that.
2: I could see that. I feel
0: tracker.
2: Like, I don't know if I would want that if I'm talking to a guy. But after a long time of being with someone, I want to know just because I want to know if what if something happens? God forbid, you know?
0: Right.
2: That would be my excuse.
0: Hey, Seuss, you say yikes.
3: Yikes, never. That's a red flag for me.
0: Really?
3: Location, why? You don't trust me, what's going on?
0: Your girl don't have your location on?
3: No, and I do the, what's it called, 20 minutes. Only for 20 minutes or 30 minutes, and that's it.
0: Oh,
3: that's
0: okay.
3: It. Cut it off. There's no way.
0: And he'll probably do a share my location.
2: Right. You know, later.
0: Like, my family, they got that, what is it, Live 360 or something like that? I don't use it. I'm not in it.
2: Oh, okay.
0: Yeah, I'm not in it. Just, no, if you want to know where I'm at, just call me.
2: Right.
0: You know what
2: I'm
0: saying?
2: Right,
0: just and plus some.
1: Can't have his location now.
0: Say it again.
3: No. I already got in trouble, man. They were like, "Gentlemen's club. I'm here for the steak.
0: Man, yeah, but I don't know. I'm like, and then plus when I'm on my way home, sometimes it takes me an hour, hour and a half, 2 hours to get home.
2: Right.
0: I like stopping places. You know what I'm saying? And I talk to my wife pretty much all the way home anyway.
2: Oh, okay.
0: You know what I'm saying? Like, but just everything with my kids, they're like, oh, such and such. And then all their friends are in Snap locations and stuff.
2: Yeah.
0: I'm like, I don't want to know where nobody is at. Like, I'm good. All righty, y'all hit us up. Your chance to speak on it. What's your non-negotiable in any relationship? Big Boys Neighborhood.

0: righty, we are speaking on it. What is your non-negotiable in any relationship? Mm-hmm. All righty, we're going to bring Anthony into the neighborhood and see what's going down with Anthony. Anthony, hello.
1: Hello.
0: Hello there, Ant Dog. Anthony, what city are you calling from?
1: Moreno Valley.
0: Anthony from Mobile up in here. Anthony, what's your non-negotiable in any relationship?
1: Non-negotiable for a partner is no gossiping about what's going on in the relationship to anybody else. Because what you got going on is to be between you and that person only.
2: Man, right. That's real.
0: Yeah, I like that one.
2: Yeah. So I can't vent to my besties?
0: Yeah, see, that's what I was about to say, Mariana. Yeah. Do you really? So with you, Anthony, if there's anything going on in your relationship, you don't have a friend or a relative that you speak to?
1: Nah, because if there's problems going on in the relationship and you talk to all these other people about it, then it's all these other people putting stuff into your head.
0: Yep.
1: And it should just be solved between you and the person that you got going on.
0: Anthony, I agree with
2: that's
0: you,
2: valid.
0: Man. Yeah, I'm very careful about who I talk to and what I say about my relationship. Because if you're in a situation and somebody just always say, oh, she's this, she's this, she's this, she's this, or he's this, then you give them license to say something about your significant other or whoever you're venting about.
2: Yeah.
0: That, you know, that's why I never talked bad about my mom to any of my friends when my mom was alive, especially, you know, as a kid and as a teenager.
2: Right.
0: Because if you always just said, man, oh, my mom wanted me to do this, or my mom did this, my mom did this, my mom said, hey, you know, and then you gave license to someone and said, man, why is your mom always a B?
2: Right.
0: You know what I'm saying?
2: That's
0: so
2: crazy.
0: I understand what you're talking about, Anthony.
2: And mind you, most of the time when we do vent, it's always something negative because we want to let it out.
0: Right.
2: So, damn, that's true.
0: Yeah, man.
2: That kind of hit.
0: So whenever you do find another man to, I don't know what year is going to be or if ever.
2: What decade?
0: Then, apply what Anthony just said to you.
2: You know what? It's a valid one, so I'll take that into consideration.
0: There it is. The other one she's going to leave.
2: Right.
0: All righty now. Y'all hit us up. What's your non-negotiable in any relationship? What's your non-negotiable in any relationship? Ladies, hit us up as well. The fellas are calling up with non-negotiables.
2: Right.
0: Women don't have non-negotiables?
2: Oh, man. Yeah.
0: Y'all just take that. Man, how you are?
2: No.
0: trying to get phone calls.
2: No, for real.
0: Then I can't believe. Man, what's going on here?
2: My non-negotiable is when, seeing how a man treats other people out in public. Like, if you are rude out in public, I cannot date you.
0: Right.
2: Because that tells me everything I need to know.
0: Is that the same for you, Jesus? If a man is rude, you can't date him?
3: Yeah, I mean, not the man. Come on. When you do this, tricking me, dude.
2: Tricking yourself.
3: If a girl's being rude, for sure. That's over.
0: Now it's a
2: girl.
0: We're here. What's your non-negotiable in any relationship? Hit

0: non-negotiable in any relationship. We're going to bring Nikki into the neighborhood to see what's going down with Nikki. Nikki, hello.
1: Hello.
0: Hello there, Nikki. Nikki, what's your non-negotiable in any relationship?
1: A lazy person.
0: I heard that. A lazy person. How did you arrive at that?
1: Well, I own 3 businesses and I work full-time in construction. So to me, there's like no, and I'm a single mom, so there's no excuse.
0: Wait, hold on. Hold on, Nikki. Say what you do again.
2: All right.
3: Resume.
1: I work in construction full-time and I own 3 businesses.
0: And you're a mom.
1: And I'm a single mom to 2 kids.
0: Yeah. All those are hard. Hell yeah. And you do construction?
3: Yeah.
1: Yeah, so I'm a safety director for a construction company.
0: That's dope as hell. Period. And a mother too. Yeah, so yeah, anybody that come around you lazy, like, yeah, that's all definitely right. Got to be a non-negotiable for you.
3: I told,
0: yeah.
1: And I'm a sports mom too.
0: Jesus Christ.
2: A sports mom? That's another job. That's a whole other job.
0: And watch, you'll be, and I'm a karate instructor. And I'm a sous chef. Yeah. And I teach Pilates on, I forgot to teach Pilates on the weekend. Like, oh my God. Yeah. And I bodyguard Akon when he's in Europe.
3: Wow.
0: Yeah.
2: And I do nails.
0: Yeah. I'm a nail tech.
1: A lazy person for me.
0: I heard that. That's definitely, yeah, that's a real non-negotiable right there. Yep. Hey, man, when she was talking to me, I'm like, I'm not doing enough. You know? Let's bring Sarah into the neighborhood and see what's going down with Sarah up in here. Sarah, hello.
4: Hello.
0: Hello there, Sarah. Sarah, what city are you calling from, Sarah?
4: Rancho Santa Margarita.
0: Rancho Santa Margarita. All righty now. Sarah, what is your non-negotiable in any relationship?
4: A credit score under 720.
0: Ooh, a credit score under 720.
3: That's strange.
0: I heard that. I know a couple of the homies not going to get with you. Yeah. A credit score under 720. I heard that.
2: So, that's valid.
0: Why did you arrive at that, Sarah?
4: I feel like it's just like a reflection of money management, right? Mm. Like, if you don't have good credit, then you're not spending your money wisely.
0: I heard that.
4: And I want a partner who can match what I'm doing.
0: And not taking care of your bills and responsibilities.
4: Right. Uh-huh. Right. That's a priority.
0: You said a 720.
2: Right.
0: I ain't mad at you. 720.
3: What if he has a good heart?
2: Yeah.
0: Right, yeah.
3: What about that?
2: A good heart is not
4: going to pay much.
0: Yeah, that is true. Nine, damn.
3: Wow.
0: All right now. And your credit score is over 720?
4: Yes, it's shy of 800.
0: Go ahead now.
2: Here
0: I heard
2: pocket.
0: That.
3: Yeah. I need a co-signer.
2: Right?
3: Yeah.
2: I need a co-signer.
3: Right,
0: yeah. Hell yeah. I'm going to put you on hold for Jesus. Hold on for a second, my love. Believe that. Do continue to hang out with us in the neighborhood. Big Boy's
2: Big
0: Neighborhood.
2: Boy.

0: saving all these mic. Yeah, run up. I got enemies, got a lot of enemies. Got a lot of people trying to drain me of this energy. Trying to take away from it. With the kid and pray for you, pray for you, pray for you.
1: Big Boys Neighborhood, we are speaking on it. What's your non-negotiable in any relationship? We're going to bring Elliot into the neighborhood to see what's going down with Elliot. This is what's your non-negotiable in any relationship? Elliot, hello.
2: Hello.
1: Hello there, Elliot. Elliot, what is your non-negotiable in any relationship, Elliot?
2: Catch this. I'm West Coast, born on the West Coast, Los Angeles, California. And whoever around me got to be West Coast too. Like, I was dating a girl, she was from New York, and she just kept down in L.A. Oh, they're fake, and they're so Hollywood, and this and that. I'm like, well, go back to New York.
1: Yeah.
3: Like, hell nah.
1: So your non-negotiable on any relationship is you got to be from the West Coast. Your W got to be a capital letter.
3: Right.
2: Because I love anybody from the West Coast, Lakers. The Clippers. Well, I don't really love the Clippers, but you know, right, I'm right.
1: Yeah. They LA. You're like, I'm right. Cool. You know what I'm saying?
3: That's
1: like,
3: valid.
1: Like, yeah, if they ever, you know, pull something off our roof, right. You know what I'm saying? But
3: because I remember, totally. I was dating a guy and he was on Drake's side when it came to like the beef, and I don't know, I felt weird about it because I'm like, bro, I'm Kendrick all the way, that's LA, like, and he was like, no, it's Drake, and I couldn't get past that. Like, I kept thinking about it, like, damn, am I really gonna like keep talking to this guy?
1: Are you from the West Coast, Marty?
3: I am from the West Coast.
1: And Elliot, you from the West Coast, Elliot?
2: I sure am. West Coast forever.
1: Sound like a hookup to me.
3: Well, I live in the IE.
1: Right. No, you can't do it now.
4: You got a car.
1: I know you probably may sound like your PE teacher.
3: My PE teacher.
4: You know what I'm saying?
1: let me ask real quick. Elliot, are you in a relationship?
2: Yes, I'm married.
3: Oh.
1: Oh, yeah. His wife can pour water in the phone. Right. He said, yes, I'm married.
4: Wow.
1: All righty.
2: My wife probably listening, too.
1: Yeah, man. So you married, huh? Hey, what did you say, Mariana? Your wife don't allow you to have any friends. Is that what you said? This girl is crazy, man.
4: Careful,
1: I'm going to need
4: goes,
1: you also. Like I told Chuck, stop trying to hook up with the listeners.
3: Friends are friends.
1: Yeah, man. One of our guys, Chuck, that work with us. You know how we invite people up to hang out with
3: right.
1: us? He went to go see the Michael movie with one of our neighbors that just came up here to hang out, man. So
4: crazy.
5: Of course, it was trying to up, you know, trying to make sure we can put more people up here.
1: They went, nah. And we didn't even know, man. We just happened to find it on social
5: right.
1: media.
5: Oh, I knew it was going to get there. You know, this is what happens when you hang with a content creator. You know, things are going to happen. So I was like, it's okay.
1: Yeah.
3: Okay. What's your non-negotiable, Chuck, since you're over here dating a listener?
4: Oh.
1: Don't tag you into the picture?
3: Yeah. Don't put my name out there.
1: Yeah, man. Non-negotiable, don't tell Big Boy nothing. You continue to hang out with us, Big Boy
3: Big
1: Neighborhood.
3: Boy.

0: speaking on it.
1: What's your non-negotiable in any relationship? We're going to bring Mia into the neighborhood and see what's going down with Mia up in here. Mia, hello.
2: Hi, big boy.
1: Hello there, Mia. Mia, what city are you calling from?
2: I am calling from Rancho Cucamonga.
1: Rancho Cucamonga. All righty now. Mia, what's your non-negotiable in any relationship?
2: Drinking.
1: Drinking.
2: It's a no for me. It's a hard no for me. I do not like a drinker.
1: Really? So drinking at all? And why so?
2: At all. I've dealt with alcoholics, and I just don't like how they get. I don't like the smell. It just is a whole turn off.
1: Yeah.
3: Yeah.
1: And there's times, and is that just in all relationships? Is it more of significant other, or are you talking about like friends as well?
2: More like significant other.
1: Right. Okay. Yeah, and I can understand that too. Even with people that I know, I don't want you to get so drunk that now I'm fighting with you, or
3: yeah,
1: you got me into something, or I got to make sure you're at the house. Like, I don't want to babysit
3: yeah.
1: you.
3: Yeah, that's
1: you know what I'm saying?
3: Hard.
1: Like I don't want that, man. So, you know, the people that I usually hang with, they don't smoke, they don't drink, or they really don't get me in a position where I got to extra look out for them.
3: Right.
1: Like,
3: right.
1: I remember one time, man, one of my partners came out, I tried to show him a good time. This is when we used to all go to, like, Rosarito.
3: Right.
1: And I would do clubs and everything out there. And he got me 8 different fines.
3: Oh, no. Fines.
1: What? From drinking. And one time he jumped out the car and like, Frank, no. And he urinating. And the cop just walked up and was like, I'm like, oh, this is easy.
3: Oh, yeah.
1: So I'm paying off all these little fines and everything,
3: yeah.
1: man. So
3: that's all bad.
1: Yeah, it was. Yeah, it was. Is that Tiana we going to right now? Let's go. Is Tiana? All righty. Let's go to Tiana right there. Thank you once again, Mia. Bring Tiana into the neighborhood. Tiana, hello.
4: Hello.
1: Hello there, Tiana. Tiana, what city are you calling from?
4: I'm calling from Rancho Cucamonga as well.
1: Uh-oh. Damn, would have helped me on one. We could have. Yeah, they could have carpooled.
5: Carpool.
1: All righty now. Yes. Tiana, what's your non-negotiable in any relationship?
4: My non-negotiable is when a man tries to tell a woman how she can or can't wear her hair.
1: Oh.
4: That's an absolute non-negotiable.
3: Yeah.
1: Really? So explain. Yeah, what happened?
4: I started off with a Halle Berry shortcut, and, you know, I like to change my hair up. Sometimes I want to get a weave. Sometimes I want to wear my hair curly. And if a man tries to tell me, you know, I get my hair done, fresh silk press, you know, and a man tries to say, I prefer your hair curly. Like, why'd you do your hair like that?
1: Oh, yeah, that's the non-negotiable. You're like, well, right. You know, as quick as I change my hair, I could change you out, too. Don't
3: right.
1: get it twisted. Hey, Tiana, can I ask you one more question? I hope this is not intrusive to you. I'm going to ask anyway.
4: No.
1: How tall are you?
4: Go ahead. I'm 5'2".
1: Oh, I love it.
5: Yeah.
1: She just sounds like a little one, huh?
3: Yeah,
1: I love it, man. Thank you, honey. What's your non-negotiable in any relationship? Big boy's
3: Big
1: neighborhood.
3: Ball.

I just messed up the whole program. Oh. 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She know I love her right, all night, all right. Turn off the lights, I'm beating like a mic. Tell her don't run.

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2: Big Boy Neighborhood, Real 92.3, LA's new home for hip-hop. It's about that time for your phone tap, courtesy of your good friend, Mr. Luther Lufe. This one right here is, this is bee attack. Yes, man, this is where Luther calls for help after being attacked by some bees while he was on the phone.
3: Yeah.
2: It's going to get into your phone tap on the 10s right here.

0: Hey, how you doing, ma'am? I was calling right in, like on the side of my house. I have a beehive here, and I was wondering what's the proper way to actually get rid of this.
1: Did you try to kind of poke at it a little bit?
0: Poke at the actual beehive?
1: No, maybe that's not a good idea.
0: Let me just walk over to it and see.
1: Okay, well, be careful because...
0: Can you hear them if I put the phone right here? Can you hear them?
1: Oh, yes, I can hear them.
0: Yeah, and they say that there's always the queen bee. That's who they're protecting. And I don't know if Beyonce is actually in there, but what I'm going to do is I have a stick here. Well, you know what? I'm going to throw this up against it. If that'll
1: okay.
0: just shake it and they'll fly away.
1: Okay.
0: See here. Oh,
1: working. Sir, are you okay?
0: No!
1: Oh, my God.
0: Damn! Oh,
1: my God.
0: Let it stick in it and hurt! Oh, my God!
1: Are you allergic to bees?
0: Not if
1: you... Oh, my God! What do I do?
0: What am I?
1: Oh, my God. Help me. Help you. Don't jump in the tub.
0: Oh my god, sir.
1: Holy sir. Hello, is anybody there?
0: If these bees don't get out of here, man.
1: Sir, why are you beatboxing? I know what I'm hearing. What the hell's going on?
0: Bees in the trap. Bees in the trap.
1: What?
0: Once again, horrible advice. Real 92.3, LA's new home for hip-hop. 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
0: Neighborhood.
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2: Yep.
0: You got yourself a pair of tickets to check out Jay-Z all the way live. Hit us up,

0: it to you, ladies and gentlemen. Louis G, let it be known, my brother.
1: Mexico, Mexico place today.
0: Hello.
2: Mexico. Yes, dog. Mexico, South Korea today at 6 p.m. It's an evening game, which gives it like everybody perfect time to get off of work go straight to a bar, a restaurant, a watch party, whatever.
0: Are you doing another watch party?
2: Oh, yeah, man. I'll be at Dave & Buster's in Orange once again. If anybody wants to come out, man. Family friendly, good vibes. We're going to have live mariachi.
3: That's so cool, mariachi.
2: Oh, yeah, 1,000%.
3: Oh, my God.
0: You know Louie, man. You know how Lou do. You know what I'm saying?
2: Dave & Buster's in Orange tonight. Anybody out there, man, bring the family. Come hang out. Have a good time. Let's do it.
0: Hey, man, World Cup's been pretty damn good, huh?
2: Oh, my gosh, Big. The games have been amazing, bro. It's because it keeps you watching from, like, you know, games start at 9, 10, 11, whatever time. But there's, like, up to four games up to, like, 9 p.m. sometimes when you're up late just watching.
0: We've been having, like, low-key watch parties at the station.
3: Yeah.
0: You know what I'm saying? Yeah. Hey, dude, Jesus showing his ass. Like, hey, man.
2: I sent Big the video.
0: Hey, man, there's just one. Yeah, but I told him, I said, bro, for one, they got Mariana, right? So we got, at the station, we got this big-ass, like, big monitor wall.
2: Yeah,
0: so Jesus is, like, celebrating, but he has his pants down just a little bit, and his shirt come up so you can see, like, his bare ass, which is all planned. It's all planned, but the plan was to get Mariana.
2: Oh, yeah.
0: But Jesus won't put it up, man. And I was like, Lou, you got to put the video up. But out of respect for Jesus, we won't.
3: Right. You know? He's like, not for free.
0: Yeah, no. He like, you ain't seeing his ass for free.
3: Dude, I was watching this video the other day that was talking about how, like, the teams that were known to be, like, good teams are not doing, like, the best. And we're seeing that. Like, even yesterday when we were watching the Portugal game.
2: Oh, yeah.
3: And we didn't expect, what was it, Congo to...
2: Oh, yeah. Well, yeah, we didn't expect... first of all, we didn't expect Cristiano Ronaldo to score zero goals.
3: Bro.
0: I know, man. Hey, dude, and that's coming off of Messi. Messi was messy on his ass.
1: Oh,
0: you got, damn, at least one. Like, these dudes over here doing hat tricks.
3: Yeah.
0: Like, what the hell? Heliante?
2: But that Congo game versus Portugal was dope.
3: Yeah,
2: it was
3: tie so
2: up
3: good.
2: Like that, like, whoa.
3: Yeah, congrats to Congo, honestly, for scoring that.
0: Yeah, I've been watching the hell out of it, bro.
2: Yeah, it's so much fun, dog.
0: Hey, man, but Lou, I know you got your watch party today, but I'm telling you, man, Lou, I don't know what's coming back around. Do we have more games at SoFi?
2: Yeah, a lot of, more games. There's one today, actually.
0: Man, we got to sneak in something,
2: man. Yeah, figure it out, huh, bro?
0: Yeah, we got to.
2: Tell me about it.
0: And see, we don't know the top people, but there's got to be a security guard to be like, Big, this way, Big, this way.
3: Yes.
0: No, like, hit the gate like it's a festival.
2: I'm with you, brother.
3: Same.
0: Yeah, man. What time are the games today, Lou?
2: Today we got a game. I think it's the 12 o'clock game at SoFi, but the 6 p.m. game is the Mexico game.
0: There it is right there. Y'all continue to hang out with us in the neighborhood. 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

0: all. Thank you, Mike Epps.
1: Hey, man, I don't want to do that my whole
2: it's
1: life.
2: It's all legendary in here right now, ladies and gentlemen.
0: You said I wanted to do that my whole life. Yeah.
2: Now you can get up and leave. Yeah. No, it is. This definitely legendary in here right now, man. And we got Mike Epps and

0: man, in July 17th for Every Day's Friday. What is that, Q?
1: Man, we celebrating a movie. Mm-hmm. You know, we're going to have jokes. We're going to have performances.
2: Video footage.
1: Yeah, you know. We're going to pay tribute to, you know, some of the people we lost, know what I mean, doing the movie. 31 years, man. It's time.
0: It's been 31 years since the
1: first one.
0: Friday itself.
1: Yes.
0: Q, when you look at and rewind 31 years, when you shooting Friday or when you writing Friday or when Friday comes together, did you see this legacy?
1: We wanted it.
0: Yeah.
1: You know, we, talking to DJ Pooh and writing it, we was like, man, we need a hood classic. You know, we grew up on Car Wash.
0: Yeah.
1: And we grew up on Cooley High.
0: Yes, sir.
1: And grew up on, you know, all those great movies. And it was like, man, we need our own hood classic.
0: But did
1: too.
0: You know that you could create it?
1: Yeah.
0: Yeah, because you know how sometimes we'll say something and we're like, man, I wish somebody would do this. But we put it on you.
1: Yeah, I mean. I mean, being fans of, you know, movies like Hollywood Shuffle.
0: Yes, sir.
1: And Coming to America and, you know, things like that. We was like, yo, we could do our version because we, you know, we sit down and laugh. You know, me and DJ Pooh, that's all we doing if we together is laughing about, you know, everything under the sun, you know, especially everything that we be doing. You know
0: right,
1: what I mean?
0: Yeah, yeah.
1: When, you know, when I say we be doing. But it's just funny. And we, you know, we're artists, so, you know, we know how to put, you know, scenes together.
0: Yeah.
1: And, you know, that was our first script together.
0: Can you watch Friday now without being critical? Can you enjoy Friday or you look at Friday and you see something either you missed or something you're like, ah.
1: I mean, I enjoy it. It's funny.
0: You're not, okay.
1: We put together a great movie and... You know, it's no reason to be critical because it's done. You know, there's nothing you can do about it. But
0: you've given a lot of firsts, too, though. You know what I'm saying? Like, I remember just seeing, even with Cat Williams, I remember just seeing Cat kind of drive around the city.
1: Yeah.
0: You know what I'm saying? Yeah. And Mike Epps, that was an introduction.
1: Yeah.
0: Like, it was so many firsts.
1: Yeah. That I like we, that.
0: Lisa Ray, like, that. Yeah. I mean.
1: I think the movie is more believable.
0: Right.
1: If this is the first time you've ever seen this character or this person ever, it makes everything more believable. If you start putting too many known guys in too many places, it feel like a movie, and you want it to feel like real life. You want it to feel like
0: these
1: dudes are right
0: too,
1: around the corner right now. You know, that's what you want.
0: But that's what it felt like. I think when we watched anything from Friday, it feel like we know that person.
1: Yes.
0: You know what I'm saying? Oh, that's that. Oh man, that's like my uncle. That's my cousin right there. So that's one of those things where you saw so much identifiable in each and every Friday that you guys did, bro.
1: Yeah, I mean, because everybody we got, even, you know, getting Mike as Day-Day, I mean, it's like, I want to put people in a position where the part fits like a glove. Mm-hmm. Like, it's no... aired like nobody else could do this but this person, because they just kind of, you know, really take over the role. And you know, I try to give people a role where they're damn near that before the movie starts.
0: Cube, Mike, we're not gonna let y'all go. Y'all stick around. We got more with Mike Epps, Ice Cube in the neighborhood.

0: Gentlemen, every day is Friday. That's what we're treating it like up in the neighborhood, man. We got Ice Cube and Mike Epps in the neighborhood. Speaking of Big Three, man, what's going down with Big Three? And Big Three doesn't start in L.A.?
1: We start in L.A., into a dome, June 20th, and we need to fill that place up, man. Yeah, man. You know, we got two games here. We got week one and I think week four.
0: Oh, so we get a chance to come back, too.
1: Yeah, yeah. You know, so it's going to be fun. They ready.
0: Hey, man, on with sports also, we had a chance to see, you know, you as a Dodger, and you're a diehard Laker fan as well.
1: Yeah.
0: Right? Lakers didn't make it this year.
1: No.
0: What do you think LeBron does next year?
1: Hopefully he play.
0: Yeah, man.
1: I mean, somebody hopefully play with the Lakers, because Luka wasn't there. You know, we could still add a few more pieces, and to me, I think, you know, it's worth another shot.
0: When somebody, because I was...
2: I say you get your old ass out the way and clear that money up. And let them get a new star. I think to
1: who's
2: me,
1: the star
2: Ant-Man, go get Ant-Man.
1: Is he definitely?
2: He's a Laker.
1: Is he a free agent?
0: You think that he's it's time for LeBron to not be a Laker or not be in basketball?
2: Well, this is what I think. I think that the Laker franchise is what the NBA is to me when it comes down to basketball. Just like Dallas Cowboys is to football. We expect
0: Houston.
2: Yeah, I'm just saying we expect a lot from the franchise.
0: Right.
2: It's always been a franchise. When I watch the playoffs, when the Lakers ain't in it,
0: right.
2: I like to see their yellow. I like to see, you know, that yellow does something to me. But when it ain't there, it ain't there. You know. So hey, man, LeBron, go back to Cleveland for your last year.
0: You think he needs to do farewell out of Cleveland?
2: That's where he from. Yeah. That's why hey man, the man did it, man. The man did everything he was supposed to do. I don't take nothing from him. But the Lakers, there's some new guys out there that's off the chain.
1: No.
2: Clear that money up.
1: One more year with the Lakers.
0: Yeah, man.
2: One more year?
0: Oh, definitely.
1: Lakers for
0: sure. And he gotta
2: leave from LA.
0: He gotta go farewell from here.
1: We need a farewell.
2: Don't leave from Cleveland.
1: He might muck it up over there. You know, they already doing their thing. I don't know if that would be great for that franchise, but
2: he was Lakers, cold out there, though. That's where he was the best at.
1: No doubt.
2: He was the best in Cleveland.
1: They doing pretty good right now without him. I don't know if they really want that distraction.
0: But he said distraction.
1: As far as, you know,
2: what it is?
1: Having
0: are
1: LeBron
0: these comp
1: distances? As far as LeBron coming in and, you know, what he commands could mess up what they
0: got center
1: going.
0: Everything.
1: He's already here. They got Luka. They just need some few more pieces. You can't depend on LeBron to do it all.
0: Mm-hmm.
1: I still think, you know, he's too great just to let him go and play for somebody
3: Imagine
1: else.
3: I mean, Cleveland would have Donovan Mitchell, James Harden, LeBron James. That team would be stacked.
0: Oh, you're trying to stack against us, huh, Mike?
2: No, I ain't trying to stack against
0: you. Oh, okay.
2: No. Because at the end of the day, they still the world champion Lakers. They got more rings than anybody could ever think of one. Just think, I'm from Indiana. I don't even have a half a ring.
0: Right. You don't even have a top one.
2: I don't even have a half a ring, man. So these guys got big rings. And that's another thing, too. LeBron only won one ring here.
0: Mm-hmm.
2: You know what I'm saying?
1: He can win one next year.
2: Cube, I love you, brother.
0: Mm-hmm.
1: He can win one next year.
0: Yeah, we'll get one next year.
2: Damn.
0: Damn. You know we're not going to leave it there. Y'all continue to hang out with us. We got more with Ice Cube and Mike Epps in the neighborhood. Big Boys Neighborhood. Somebody

0: up in here, ladies and gentlemen. Every day is Friday. That's what we're treating it like up in the neighborhood, man. We got Ice Cube and Mike Epps in the neighborhood. Let me ask you this. How long has this partnership been going on? This is
1: we met each other in 1999. So 27 years.
0: All right, 27 years. Already great movies. Yes. Friendship, kinship. Y'all show up for each other. We've seen that. I want to do something with you guys called Things You Should Know. All right.
1: Oh, God.
0: Yeah.
1: I don't know nothing.
0: Yeah, you do. Yeah, you do. All righty now. Things You Should Know.
1: This is a snitching ass segment. Right?
0: All righty now. Mike Epps.
2: Yes, sir.
0: What is Cube's zodiac sign?
2: Cube is definitely a Gemini.
0: Yes, he is.
3: Oh, hey.
0: Do you know Cube's birthday?
2: Yes. Cube's birthday is June the 14th, 1969. It is June the 4th. June 16th. Damn, it's something like that.
0: Right. You know why I always remember your birthday, Q?
2: Why?
0: The Product.
1: Oh, damn.
0: And the song called The Product, he said June 15th. Just my
2: luck.
0: I was
2: right there.
0: 1969 is The Product. I learned how to walk and talk and all that. They put me in school, but it don't matter. Now sitting in history, learning about a sucker who didn't give a fuck about me. But anyway, that just show you how I study Cube lyrics.
2: Yes,
0: all right, now Cube, what is Mike Epps' zodiac sign?
1: Is it a dollar sign?
2: Yeah, that's it right there.
0: His zodiac sign.
1: I thought it was a dollar sign.
2: Guess.
1: I ain't gonna guess. I don't know.
2: He don't keep up with that kind of
0: Alrighty. I played these with Cube before. Cube don't do this.
2: No, he don't keep up with nobody.
0: Ice Cube, what is when is Mike Epps' birthday?
1: If I don't know his zodiac, how the hell I'm gonna know his birthday, man? Come with the same damn questions. You had about 40 questions on that damn sheet. And he come with the same two.
0: Here it is. Jason, here it is. Hey, man, when you don't know, get aggressive.
1: Yeah,
0: this is it.
1: You know. Yo. Damn, big boy.
0: Right. Let me go back to the more nicer fellow. How you doing over there, Mike Epps? All right. Mike Epps, what is Cube's wife's name?
1: What?
2: Well, he said it in the song. Mm-hmm. Her name is Kim.
0: Yes, it is. I won't even go to Mad Mac over here.
2: Yes.
0: An attitude over here. All righty now. How many kids does Cube have? Things You Should Know.
1: This is a dumbass game, big boy.
2: Yeah, I don't keep up with it.
0: What'd you say, Cube?
1: Come on. This is a dumbass.
0: Yeah, your mic is off. Go to sound check next time. That mic is off, too. Yeah. All right, well, you know what then, Cube?
1: What?
0: We won't play anymore.
3: Wow.
0: All right? This guy, man, is f***ing sourpuss over here. I can't wait till I'm at Every Day's Friday, man.
2: Okay, ask me one more.
0: Oh, well, thank you. Thank you. I appreciate that. You don't mind if I ask him one more, do you, Q?
1: Go ahead, man.
0: Okay, there you go. All righty now.
2: Are you cutting this
0: Ice Cube's middle name?
1: Oh, it's a good one.
2: I think it's Deontay.
1: Deontay.
2: Devontae.
1: Devontae.
2: O'Shea Devontae Jackson.
1: Hell no.
2: Lamont.
0: You almost there.
2: I know it's old school, dummy. Man. Come on. I know it's an old school name.
0: Yeah. Clamadius.
2: That I don't know.
0: Cube, what's your middle name?
1: I don't have a middle name.
0: There it is right there.
1: Devontae.
0: Hey, man.
3: Don't you hear that?
1: Travis.
0: Yeah.
1: Cletus.
0: It's not Devontae? No. Rufus? No, not Rufus.
1: Oh, my goodness.
0: Michael. Cleotis. No, not Cleotis. Well, name it all. Yeah. All the old black names.
1: Yeah. Come on.
0: Man, now, thank you, gentlemen, for coming into the neighborhood. Ice Cube, always a pleasure, man.
1: Yeah, yeah.
0: Mike Epps, always a pleasure. Thank you guys for hanging out with us. Big Boys Neighborhood.
1: Yeah, yeah.
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27: This is Jana Kramer from Wind Down with Jana Kramer. Hey, quick question for the parents listening right now. 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

0: Wednesday team. Ladies and gentlemen, it is going down.
1: Luigi.
0: Let it be known, my brethren.
2: Mexico plays today.
0: Hello.
3: Mexico.
0: You been switching up your Mexico jerseys, or is that the same one?
4: Oh, no, 1,000%, bro.
0: Hey, man, let me tell you, low key.
4: I had to buy all three of them.
0: The USA jersey that I got.
4: Yeah.
0: It's kind of hard to wear, bro.
4: Really?
0: I don't know why. Yeah, man.
4: It feels a little different.
0: Just coming off of that UFC thing and the hotel thing. And it's just, you know, I'm American. I pay attention. I love America.
3: Yeah, 1,000%.
0: It just feels different right now.
4: Yeah,
0: you know what I'm saying? So I don't know.
4: Does.
0: I mean, you put on that Congo jersey yesterday.
4: You want the Ghana one, Big Dog? What's going on here?
0: Like, man, or something, bro.
4: Dog, let me tell you, no, but I've been watching the USA games, too, and I've been like, you know, I got a lot of friends that root for USA and the team.
0: Right.
4: And I'm rooting for them, too, to win, obviously. But it's like, damn, you're like, the same thing. Yeah, you're kind of like, damn, do I stand up for the Pledge of Allegiance?
3: It's a little off, yeah.
4: But I
0: got to give me one of those. You know how Drake had the jacket that had everything on it?
4: Yeah.
0: I need to just give me one of them everything jerseys.
4: Teams from around the world.
0: Yeah, man.
3: Uh-huh. Everyone.
4: Nah, but it's exciting today, man. You see so many people, even just driving up this morning, you see so many people with their green jerseys or black, their white, Mexico. Like, everybody's
3: full-on
4: jersey.
3: I'm finally feeling, like, you know, the energy of the World Cup.
4: Yeah.
3: I feel like for the whole year, even the beginning of the year, we did not, like, see any signs, even, like, weeks before. And now I'm, like, seeing it everywhere, the parties,
0: Mariana,
3: the events.
0: That's the same thing I was about to say earlier. Like, yeah, it's this vibe that's going on right now. Mm-hmm. Or as Luigi would say, it's this vibe.
4: It's this vibe right now.
0: The vibe that's going on right now. Like, it feels different, man. Yeah. It feels different. Hell yeah.
4: Nah, but tonight's game, man, against Mexico and South Korea, it's like, it's one of those things where, I don't know if you guys remember this, but last World Cup, South Korea kind of saved Mexico by scoring goals so Mexico can actually advance, because they had lost the game.
0: Right.
4: And at that point, in Korea, in South Korea, some of the Mexico fans went, like, to the embassies, and they were, like, cheering or trying to thank them, and they gave them, like, they gave one of the ambassadors, like, a tequila shot.
0: And that was, you had the worm. The worm is yours.
4: And that was where the phrase said, Coreano, hermano, ya eres Mexicano.
3: Coreano,
4: hermano, ya eres Mexicano. Hey, man, and if you see all these South Koreans in Mexico right now having a ball, bro.
3: Dude, yes, it's so lit over there. Have you seen the Europeans here in the United States so excited to go to Walmart?
4: Yeah.
0: Oh, dude. My God, dude. You know that's what hilarious. I was thinking when I see stuff like that, Mariana? I'm like, dude, we take certain things for granted.
4: Yeah, dog.
0: Honestly, like, dude, they're over there eating, like, food that they, like, they don't get. Like,
3: Whataburger.
0: Like, this is crazy. Look
4: yeah,
0: at this.
4: But I also saw that some teams brought their own food from their own country because they don't trust food from the U.S.
3: Oh, my God.
0: Oh, yeah, yeah, yeah.
4: Their like, own man, meat, their own cheese. Like,
0: this is banned in 18 countries. You know, everything in the U.S. is banned everywhere else.
4: Hell yeah. Bro.
0: I ain't getting sick on a Thursday. Getting sick on a Thursday. Like, hell no, bro.
4: Oh, my gosh, dog. Yeah, so it should be exciting tonight for the
0: And then you have your watch party.
4: Yeah, watch party tonight. Yes. If anybody out there wants to come out, I'm going to be at Dave & Buster's in Orange. Dave & Buster's in Orange. The game starts at 6. Get there early. It's a good vibe. Bring the family. We give away a bunch of game cards. Mariachi's going to be there this time around. So it should be fun.
0: Good stuff.
4: Yeah,
0: y'all
4: man.
0: Continue to hang with us in the neighborhood. Big boy.

0: Real 92.3, LA's new home for hip-hop. Big Boy Big Neighborhood. Boy. Once again, happy Thursday to you.
1: Yeah. Yes,
0: man, the Knicks parade is going down as we speak,
2: yes.
0: Bro.
2: It looks so dope.
0: They said it's like over 1 million people out there.
3: Yeah, man. That looks insane,
0: Jesus
3: bro.
0: Jesus Christ, man. I saw, like, Patrick Ewing. I saw you. I've been,
3: yeah,
0: you know, we're at work, so we can't totally watch it.
2: Right.
3: Of course.
0: But, yeah, it looked crazy out there. And you got to think, man, like that is a, got to feel like a national holiday.
3: Oh, yeah.
2: I just see Mandami with Carl Anthony just dancing right now, like vibing out. I'm like, this is crazy. It's,
0: New
2: it looks
0: York
2: like a
0: needed
2: vibe.
0: That, man.
2: Yeah.
0: And they needed that. You know what I'm saying? And it's so good to see them. Of course, you want L.A. to be there.
3: Yeah, of course.
0: You know what I'm saying? But, my God, we got so many, like, parades. And,
3: we're kind of spoiled, bro.
0: Oh, my gosh, man. So, you know, 53 years, let them have this.
3: Exactly. Let them have it, dog.
0: But, no, that celebration. But let me tell you what's going to be crazy about this. Now, L.A., when we win, we win. You know what I'm saying? And we win. We have our parades. And we do go all out.
2: Mm-hmm.
0: This is going to go on. If the Knicks don't get another one for the next 50 years, every New Yorker we know or don't know is going to constantly remind you how great the Knicks are.
3: Oh, yeah, bro.
0: It's going to be bad from now on.
3: Oh, yeah.
2: Right.
3: High expectations, obviously, every single year from now on.
0: Yeah. Oh, yeah. They got a great squad. If the squad stay together, they'll be fine, man. But they're celebrating out there in the streets of New York. And Fat Joe, he performed out there as well. And Juan made a good point. He said they let him perform after.
3: Yeah.
0: after they won. Because remember the World Series, man,
3: when
0: he came out, man, Dodgers tore their asses apart, man.
3: Yep.
0: Yankees tore their asses apart. But shout out to Fat Joe and everybody that's out there in New York, man. And I'm going to tell you, the one person, remember, and I said this on air many a times, man. I said the one person I want to see them winning for as well was Spike Lee.
2: Mm-hmm.
0: And they caught up with Spike Lee out of New York for the parade.
4: Spike, there's a Knicks championship parade here in New York City. What does it mean to you?
5: This is the first I've ever been. I've never been to a parade, ever. And I'm glad it's this one.
4: You're on the floor with the MVP. What do you say about what he's done for this organization and city?
5: What about going to make this? Family reach out to my son Jackson, so we're blessed to be here.
4: Enjoy
0: that, Spike Lee.
3: That's crazy, man. To 53 years, like, you think about how many Knicks legends have played, and
0: I
3: mean, like, all stars, and it's like, damn, no,
0: that didn't bring 53 it.
3: 53
0: you know
3: years,
2: yeah.
0: And you got to think, man, it was you had a lot of those players that didn't, like, you know, do a lot of the swapping. Now you're gonna see somebody like, oh, I'm gonna go chase a ring, or you put these super teams together. There were, you know, some players just played their career there, man, and they were, you know, they don't have the ring because they didn't do the super team or the move around thing, man. So I can't take nothing away from them, man. I know it feels good because we know it so much out here in LA.
2: Yeah.
0: You know, like, we know what parades feel like. Each one of them are special. We're not like dull to them.
2: We
0: know, New York, we know what you're feeling.
2: Right.
0: You know what I'm saying?
3: Three pizza are crazy.
0: Oh, my. What? Come on, man.
3: It is, Lou.
0: It is, man. But shout out to the Knicks on this one. You know what I'm saying? Y'all continue.

0: Real 92.3, LA's new home for hip-hop, big boy neighborhood. 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Mr. Luther calls a car dealership to try to get a brand new car without having a job or any credit.
1: Oh,
0: he can pull it off, I'll let you know. All right, let's go to get it to your phone tap on the 10s right here. Big boy neighborhood.

0: Hello?
1: Hello? How you doing, sir?
0: Good. This is
1: Luther. This is Luther, Luther Lufe. I was on the lot a couple days ago. I don't know if you remember me. I'm the tall black gentleman, about 5'2", with a bald-headed afro beard with the monkey bars in it.
0: Oh, yeah. Did you have on, like, a red tie?
1: Yeah, that was me. But I just wanted to know, like, what could I get for possibly, like, probably
0: $10,000? $10,000.
1: Something that's reliable, something I can get around. I'm starting a new job in about 3 months.
0: Mm-hmm.
1: Yeah, I got to find it first. And I just need to, you know, actually roll around. You don't have, like, a Rolls Royce or anything like that, do you?
0: You want to use Rolls Royce for $10,000?
1: Yes.
0: No more than that?
1: I probably can go to $10,100. It depends.
0: Okay, so all your right. gap now is an extra 100.
1: 10,100, if that'll put me in a different category.
0: I'm sorry, what?
1: If it'll put me in a different category.
0: Category?
1: Yes, sir.
0: Okay, I'm going to have to ask you, what kind of credit score are we working with?
1: 300.
0: Where are you working, and how much are you bringing on a monthly basis?
1: I make twerk videos right now. Those things are up. I'm trying to get a sponsor for that.
0: All right, how much are you willing to put down? Because your credit score is really low.
1: Right. I can probably bring down a $100 bill right now and put that down.
0: You know what? That shows, like, a really good faith.
1: I could probably get up to $316
0: for the down payment. That would be more of a monthly payment.
1: Right, yeah. Well, monthly, I want to pay, like, $45. All right, so this is what I'm going to do. I'm going to come down.
0: Luther.
1: I'm going to speak with you. If you could just have the car already detailed for me, because I need to go ahead and drive out to my uncle's grave, because I told him, you know, I would come out there in a new car. So you're really making dreams come true.
0: Luther,
1: all right,
0: bro.
1: No need to talk anymore. Thank you so much.
0: Hold on one second.
1: All righty. I appreciate it. Thank you so much. I'll see you in about 10 minutes. All righty. Thank you so much.
0: Hold on, thank you for the car.
1: Your phone tap on the tens right there. 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
5: 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President Trump and Iran's leader have signed a deal aimed at ending the conflict in Iran and restarting nuclear negotiations.
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0: Ghost.
1: Oh yeah.
0: And it was my day off. So I get a call from Jimmy, Iovine, and Dr. Dre, my friends. And they're like, Jimmy's like, Dre don't really normally speak, you know, but when he speaks to you, you know, you're his friend. And Dre was like, listen, you want to do this little show with me? I said, I'll do a little show. I don't care what kind of show. I'll do whatever you want, Dre. And Jimmy was like, well, it's a little show called a Super Bowl. I was like, what?
2: We want you there, Mary. Everybody got a Jimmy Iovine impersonation.
0: I was like, word. He was like, yes, Mary, yes, yes, yes. I want you on the Super Bowl. I mean, to Dre, man, thank you. Because it was Dre's Super Bowl performance, and he called all his friends.
1: Yeah.
0: And I'm one of Dre's friends, so thank you to Dr. Dre for having me, you know, because I don't know if anybody would ever call me back. I just don't know.
1: Right, you right. Notice, I hear you. I hear what you're saying.
0: But the fact that my friends Dr. Dre and Jimmy Iovine wanted me to be a part of this, it means so much to me. And that's how I felt. I felt so, just so blessed to have friends like Jimmy and Dre, because nobody else was going to call me.
1: Right. Damn, that's crazy that you felt that way.
0: You know the game.
1: Right.
0: I know for a fact that no one else was going to call me except for Jimmy and Dre, the ones that did.
1: And that one, you know, that set off what we feel and what we see. We've had a great Super Bowl run, you know, and mm-hmm. when you hear who's attached, because when you get the initial phone call for Super Bowl, you're probably saying, oh, Dre, Snoop will be there. But when you hear who's attached, when you hear Eminem, Kendrick Lamar, Anderson .Paak, of course Snoop Dogg, Dr. Dre, Kendrick Lamar, when you hear the attachments, how long is it in that conversation, or is it another conversation when they're like, oh yeah, we got this, is who we're working on, or this is what the super friends are going to look like?
0: Well, they told me that Eminem and Kendrick was going to be on it. But it didn't settle until we started watching the rehearsals. When we watched those rehearsals, everybody was fanning. I mean, everybody was watching everybody's rehearsals.
1: It was crazy. Santa Monica Hangar to watch some of the rehearsals. And I remember, dude, I was like, people are going to freak the f*** out off of this.
0: The sound alone, like the sound, that's like Dre invested so much into the production that we all got Emmys. We got Emmys for that performance, and it was because of Dre's production, and of course our performances as well. But right. Dre, the production was crazy. I mean, when that started in that arena, I was like, yeah! Da da da da. It's the mother.
1: At the end, when you go out and you kind of like fall back on the stage, like lay out on the stage, is that rehearsed or is that like a, like, oh, thank you, Jesus? Like, oh, this is huge.
0: No, that was actually a part of what I choreographed.
1: Right.
0: Because it's something that happens. It's just something that naturally happened. Like when you finish, you know, I do the scream and I fall back. That's exhaustion. That's how I'm visualizing the world feeling. Like, enough of it already. Enough of all the drama. And everybody just fall back. So that's me falling back for the world.
1: Too much history to let you get out of here. Y'all continue to hang with us in the neighborhood. We got more with Mary J. Blige in the neighborhood.

0: Big Boys Big Neighborhood. Boys. Ladies and gentlemen, she is here, the queen of hip hop soul. Ladies and gentlemen, Mary J. Blige.
1: Do you ever think about how many people were born to your music?
2: Yes.
0: Yeah.
2: I do.
0: Yeah, I know I f***ed up a couple of your songs. Yeah. Bro. Nah. And I mean,
2: listen, I know this whole generation in front of us was conceived to the My Life album.
0: Oh, yeah. Bro.
2: I just know that for a fact.
0: Like, you are a playlist. If at some point the universe could present and everybody could just be like, hey, I was born to you. You'd be like, man, all these months. but that's one of those things where your music is not just in the club and everything, yeah. But you also gave us some Do It Fluid. You know what I'm saying?
2: And what, the millennials be like, yo, my mom love you so much. I love you because my moms love you. And yo, we clean up to your records and all this and that. So people clean up to my music the way I used to clean up to.
0: Name an artist. But then also when they're like, yeah, my mom listened to you, you'd be like, yeah, I know. You wouldn't be here if I didn't supply that little in the background. You know what I'm saying?
2: The Isley Brothers.
0: Yeah.
2: That's who we cleaned up to, but that's who we was conceived. We was conceived to living for the love of you.
0: Oh, yeah.
2: Now, Between the Sheets came out when we was teenagers.
0: Right.
2: So let's be clear on that. The Isley Brothers stayed that long. But For the Love of You and Footsteps in the Dark and all that stuff and all that.
0: but when you listen, like, have you ever been somewhere and like the casino, Walmart, wherever, and your song just happened to come on?
2: Yes.
0: Yeah. Or what about when you walk in somewhere and people just put your music on?
2: Let me see. Something like that happened recently. I was somewhere and they just started playing Family Affair. And it's always Family Affair.
0: Right.
2: It's
3: always.
0: Yeah. And then they looking at you.
2: And I'll be like this.
0: Let's get up off this motherfucker. Place right now. I'm leaving here. You know what I'm saying? But that's real. Like, I've walked into places and they turn the radio station. I'm like, man, I'm good. You know what I'm saying? Like you don't have to do that. But I think you are one of those people that your catalog is so vast that you can't escape. Like, you're one of those, if they don't like you, they're f***.
2: Say what?
0: If they don't like you, they're f***. Because you're going to be everywhere.
3: Everywhere.
0: At some point.
2: Oh, that's what you're saying to me.
0: Yeah, like, okay. If somebody don't like you, they're f***ed because you're going to be playing out of a speaker somewhere. You're going to be doing a residency. You're going to be doing Super Bowl.
2: I'll be their worst nightmare.
0: Yeah. And that's why even with Fifth, there's times when I'm like, dude, if you don't like Fifth, this dude changed the birthday song. You know what I'm saying? Like you could be anywhere and be like, man, I hate that dude. And then somebody else could be celebrating the party. Like, oh, man, we want to say happy birthday, Mariana. Go. You're like, ah.
3: Can't run away from it, bro.
0: Like, ah, ain't this about it. You know what I'm saying? Mary J. Blige, I definitely want to thank you for coming into the neighborhood.
2: Thanks
0: and hanging
2: for having
0: out with
2: me. This was fun.
0: Oh, my God. It's always a pleasure to have you in the neighborhood, love. And you look amazing. Your spirit feels amazing. And I thank you. And once again, for those out there, Mary J. Blige, My Life, My Story, the Las Vegas residency. Yep. It is going down Dolby Live, which is a beautiful spot right there at Park MGM. A great place to see these shows as well, man. July 10th through the 18th. Once again, ladies and gentlemen, Mary J. Blige!

You know my little stuff, they rocker. Pickable. Surprise. This that chicken cheese. Pickable. Let me FaceTime my op. I'm up the street. Pickable. Yes, AGs. I'm putting something to sleep. Pickable. He on the ground. I praise God and start stumping feet.

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Never got a loop until we open up that can. Damn, alley hoop me bands, I'm a slam. 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

0: man. Happy Thursday to you, man. They're trying to really catch this Obama Presidential Center, his library opening, bro.
1: Yeah.
0: The Obama Presidential Center dedication, man. It's going down today. As we sit into the in the neighborhood now, it already started. They started at 9 o'clock in the morning, man. Mm-hmm. But we're talking about a great weekend that's about to happen. It's been so much going on in this, feel like, I want to say since this administration, but anyway.
2: Mm-hmm. Yeah.
0: But it's been so heavy this week, man. And the UFC 250 thing I thought was garbage.
3: Yeah, ridiculous.
0: You know what I'm saying? The way people didn't stand up and say anything about that Josh Hoke hit, mm-hmm. you know, calling Michelle Obama a man. And you know, I just felt like things have been feeling real disgusting lately, man. You know, and it's not about where you lay your head. I'm talking about just not even political. I'm talking about right or wrong.
2: Right.
0: You know what I'm saying?
2: The like comfortability that people are having to be, you know.
0: Yeah, and then my thing is, Mariana, there's right and there's wrong. Mm-hmm. This isn't just politics.
3: Mm-hmm. Exactly.
0: This is, you know, we're supposed to be celebrating 250 years coming up. For the 250, that was a celebration for Trump's birthday. Now, I don't want people to get that wrong. But still, to have that platform in front of the White House, I thought was tacky. Tearing the White House apart, I think, is tacky. People out there fighting on the lawn is tacky.
3: Yeah.
0: You know what I'm saying? Just to have that event, and then for those comments to come out of people's mouths and people don't say anything as human beings, I thought was tacky. So I just want to say this, man. With the Obama Presidential Center dedication that's going down, I want y'all to watch Class.
3: Yeah.
0: I want people out there to watch Class, what's going down, man. Now, officially it opens to the public tomorrow, Juneteenth. But for those out there, man, we've seen these lineups that they try to do, that 250 thing and Vanilla Ice and Milli Vanilli and everybody, the time, everybody jumped out of it. You know what I'm saying? Mm-hmm. And now so far, just on this lineup that we're going to see throughout this weekend, throughout the ceremony and everything, man, Stevie Wonder, Christina Aguilera, Tims, Jennifer Hudson, John Legend, Common, The Roots, Mark Anthony, Eddie Vedder, Bruce Springsteen, Marsai Martin, U2's Bono, The Edge, and so many more, bro, celebrating Class. And that's what I love about this, man. And I know that people look at this or they listen to us a certain way now, and they want you to shut up and, you know, just play phone taps and do Mickey Ficky mixes and be funny. But sometimes you got to use your platform too, man, and just let people know what you're feeling. I'm not telling anyone who to vote for, who to do this.
2: Right.
0: But I'm just talking about, I'm talking about common sense here, man, and being a human being, you know. So I'm telling you, as I'm sitting here and I'm monitoring what's going down with this ceremony right now, just being able to watch this and see the people that showed up and see
2: difference.
0: The class and just to see this opening, and it's not just a museum that we're about to see here,
3: No. It's
0: a 19-acre campus
2: called
0: the Obama Presidential
2: dope.
0: Center. So you get the main museum building, you get the public plazas, the parks, you know, a branch of the Chicago Public Library, walking paths, art installations, community. It's going to be a great place, man, and I can't wait to actually take my kids there as well, man.
3: That's
2: awesome.
3: Me
2: too.
0: What we're
2: going to
0: see for the rest of you're not one of my kids.
2: Yeah, I know. Can I be
3: hey,
2: for
3: come
2: one
3: on.
2: Day, please?
0: You know what I'm saying?
2: I really want to go.
3: Adopt us, bro.
0: Yeah, man.
2: Right.
0: It's crazy enough she getting Juneteenth off. Yeah.
2: You know what I'm saying? Might as well.
0: Might as well come with us.
2: Yeah.
0: But man, just that lineup, man, and being able to see everybody that showed up as I'm watching the monitor right here, man.
3: Yeah.
0: I love that this Obama Presidential Center is going down and the dedication today. You know, but if you guys get a chance, you can turn it on, check it out. You know what I'm saying? If you don't, I understand. But y'all continue to hang out with us in the neighborhood. 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
0: Neighborhood.
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13: Ice Cube's Big Three is back. 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Three-time Big Three MVP ISO Joe Johnson and the reloaded Detroit Amps battle two-time Big Three championship coach Steven Jackson's DMV trilogy, followed by Big Three's most intense rivalry. Defending champions Miami 305 and Michael Beasley chasing his third straight MVP take on Dwight Howard, coach Nick Young, and the LA Riot. 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

JAO checking in. It's Thursday, Throwback Thursday. I got SZA Saturn on the way. Plus, let's see. We're going to do Gucci Plies Wasted Throwback. I got a request for that by Marcus247. Got you, homie. Also, some Mariah the Scientist Burning Blue is all up next right here on Real 97.5.

The artist that mostly influenced my sound and career is probably Brandy. She's the vocal Bible. I'm not arguing with nobody about nothing Brandy related. That is my goat.

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2: Ice Cube's Big Three is back. The most physical, fierce, and competitive basketball league on earth returns to CBS this Saturday. Three-time Big Three MVP ISO Joe Johnson and the reloaded Detroit Amps battle two-time Big Three championship coach Steven Jackson's DMV trilogy, followed by Big Three's most intense rivalry. Defending champions Miami 305 and Michael Beasley chasing his third straight MVP take on Dwight Howard, coach Nick Young, and the LA Riot. 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
2: 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Three-time Big Three MVP ISO Joe Johnson and the reloaded Detroit Amps battle two-time Big Three championship coach Steven Jackson's DMV trilogy, followed by Big Three's most intense rivalry. 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
16: Although we mentioned that Los Feliz has a cleared wreck off of the 5 northbound before Los Feliz Boulevard, we are still seeing a 15-minute delay in the area from your usual morning commute. Culver City is busy as well, 405 northbound before the 90 with a crash involving a tractor-trailer on your right shoulder. And unfortunately, City of Carson is still bumper to bumper. Crash on your second lane from the left, 110 northbound after the 405.
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13: Yo, what up, man? I'm AO. Let's get back to it. I got Compton AV, Yaya, Mariah the Scientist, Burning Blue, Pac, two of America's Most Wanted. It's all up next. Hopefully, you're having a great day so far. Thank you so much for hanging out. All right. You know, it's Throwback Thursday. Thursday if you want. It could be a Taco Thursday if you want as we get ready for lunch a little bit later. All I'm saying is we got one more day to the weekend. It's the eve of Friday upon us. Anything you want to hear, make sure you tap in with me, man, at DJ AOH. I got you. And, yeah, let's get back to it.

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You could bet that, never gotta sweat that. You could bet.

Got to do the classics. I got Pac, two of America's Most Wanted on the way, plus anything else you want to hear, get at me, at DJ AOH. Also, Dre Sinatra in the 11 o'clock mix block up next around just after 10:45.

0: Next, Dre Sinatra checks in for the 11 o'clock mix block. We getting you to lunch. Anything you want to hear, at Dre Sinatra. 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
5: Ice Cube's Big Three is back. 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
9: Although we mentioned that Los Feliz has a cleared wreck off of the 5 northbound before Los Feliz Boulevard, we are still seeing a 15-minute delay in the area from your usual morning commute. Culver City is busy as well, 405 northbound before the 90 with a crash involving a tractor trailer on your right shoulder. And unfortunately, City of Carson is still bumper to bumper. Crash on your second lane from the left, 110 northbound after the 405.
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0: well, all on the gram tapping in. Shout out to Let's Smash in the Valley, always tapping in. What is your, what we got on the way, Dre?
1: Yes, sir, let's keep it moving, man. Let's do this, Baby Keem and Kendrick Lamar. This one right here is called Good Flirts. 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
0: On the couch with my favorite sinner. 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

0: All right, man, up next, we're going commercial free on Real 92.3. Almost an hour and a half of nonstop hits up next, man. We used to do 20 joints in a row with $20,000, but someone messed up the money. I'm not in charge of budgets, talk to the boss. But either way, we still an hour and a half of nonstop hits and a lot of throwbacks for you. Throwback Thursday coming up right here, just after 1:45. Right now, Dre Sinatra still in the mix. What we got next, bro?
1: Yes, sir. Let's do this new Dave and Tim's. It's called Ring Dance. It's Real 92.3.
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15: All right, here we go. Got YG Shoreline, Hollywood coming up, ASAP Rocky Problems, Tommy Richmond, Million Dollar Baby. It's all up next. Hopefully you're having a great day. Thank you so much for hanging out with me, man. Tomorrow is Friday, and guess what? Yo, this weekend, it is going down, June 20th and 21st. Shout out to the homies, my homie Kev Kai, and also 3D Retro Designer Con is going to be out there. Some of the best toys, art, apparel, collectibles, and it's going down in Pasadena. Again, it's called Decon Designer Con. I posted about it on my gram, at DJAOH. Also, right now, we're going commercial-free for your lunch break. You know what I'm saying? If you want to hear something, at DJAOH, get up, get out. See the world. Don't sit there and eat lunch at your desk. You know, go get some good food and take a break. Here we go. Lotus Flowerbomb, Wale Miguel. This is number one.
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OT Genesis, Coco's coming up, Shoreline Mafia rocking, plus let's do a classic from Snoop Dogg. He's one of our iHeartRadio Music Festival artists. Beautiful's on the way after Tommy Richmond. 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

0: Classic Montel Jordan, a throwback for a real throwback for Throwback Thursday by request is coming up. Fringe Montana's latest, Leon Thomas, some Jay and Ye. 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

Smart coming up. Jay and Ye in Paris. 310 Soak City. It's all next after a classic, man. I'm hopefully having a great day so far. Yo, don't forget, next weekend it is going down at Hakkasan. Big Sean's going to be out there Friday and Saturday night. We're sending you out there for hotels. You get to pick which night you're going to get to go. We're taking care of dinner for the grand prize winner. We got you in Vegas. You know, find out how you can win all next week with the Crew Show at Real 92.3 LA. Also, speaking of Vegas, iHeartRadio Music Festival, man, it's going to be crazy. Snoop Dogg performing, Cardi B performing, and some of the biggest acts in music, like, of course, BTS is going to be there. 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
19: This is Jana Kramer from Wind Down with Jana Kramer. Hey, quick question for the parents listening right now. 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

0: All right, we'll check in. It is the Crew Show, 2-7. Mexico versus South Korea today.
1: Today. Yes. We're going to be talking about it a little bit later. Don't worry.
0: Hey, that's what it is. All right, let's get to it. The headlines, the gossip, the tea.
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3: 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And it's time for the chisme. 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
1: Yo, so Tapatio, the iconic California hot sauce brand, founded by the Saavedra family, they have now officially been acquired by Highlander Partners, which is a Dallas-based private investment firm.
0: So they sold.
1: They sold it. They the Saavedra family, they hold majority of the stake. So they sold their majority of the stake. Now they own still like a little portion, like minority position, which if you asking me, we regressing, dog, if we hold a minority position. Let's just call it a position.
0: I know. Don't call it a minority position, bro.
1: The financial terms of the deal weren't disclosed, so we don't know how much the family made. But I don't know if you guys knew this.
0: Shows a pretty penny.
1: Tapatio, what? Okay, think of the top five hot sauce brands, right?
0: Okay.
1: In the U.S.
0: Tapatio, Cholula.
1: Yeah. Okay. But what number do you think Tapatio is in the top five?
0: Top five. It's got to be
4: one or two or five.
1: It's five.
0: Really?
1: Yeah.
0: Who's one?
1: One is Frank's Red Hot Original, the buffalo like spicy.
0: Okay,
1: number two, Cholula.
0: Cholula, I love
1: number
0: Cholula.
1: Three. Shout out to the Asian Sriracha.
4: Let's go.
0: That's right.
1: And then number four is Tabasco, which I would put Tapatio above Tabasco's.
0: 100%.
1: That's just me, though. But yeah, they sold it. Now, will it change the formula?
0: That's what
1: we shall
0: thinking.
1: See.
0: Yeah,
1: I don't know when like that new batch is going to come in.
0: I hope they don't change the formula.
1: I really hope not. No. It's already gotten darker. Low key.
0: It has gone darker for some reason.
1: For some reason,
0: right.
1: And I don't know why, but I'm already on the fence about it.
0: We're keeping our taste buds on it.
1: Yeah, exactly. Whoa. Exactly.
0: No way. Yes,
1: and that's all I got. For the cheese, man.
0: Gracias, Jack.
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0: Yeah, hey, Real 92.3 LA is new home for hip-hop. Control Alt Delete Fest tickets coming up in about 10 minutes. That's Miguel, that's Dom Kennedy, Big Sean performing, and so many more. Stay right here to win. Nico Blitz, what do you got coming up, man?
1: What's LA,
0: up?
1: We got the slaps on deck, man. Some Jamie Foxx, New Young Miami, and some Lil Jon and E-40 right now, man.
0: Also, Jay-Z is performing at SoFi, Jay-Z 30. Those tickets are coming up at 3 p.m. Lock in to win. Nico Blitz is back in the mix right now.

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0: Si ya sabes cómo me pongo,
2: he said, bro, Nico Blitz, I was at you.
1: Te amo, bro.
0: 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It is the Cruise Show. You're seconds away from winning Control All Delete tickets. Let's get it. Stay right here. The World Cup. Mexico versus South Korea.
2: Yes.
0: Ahora, today, 6 p.m. Dude, tonight. Yeah.
2: Yes, and, bro, it's crazy. I mean, I think Mexico versus South Korea is probably one of the most anticipated games because of much, like, Mexicans and Koreans mess with each other, bro. Like, it's crazy.
0: They up in Mexico right now having a time, bro.
2: Dude,
1: the TikTok videos look insane. Bro.
2: Apparently, there's like...
0: They out there falling in love, doing headstands, they're partying, dancing.
2: Dude, us Latinas, us Mexicans, we love BTS. So, like, when we see a Korean in real life, we're like,
0: BTS es
2: But, yo, even in K-Town, they're having like a massive walk. Watch party. One of my friends who is Korean, she actually, shout out to Hannah Lee, she literally is like, I need to go watch this in K-Town. It's going to be dope.
0: Which, that's crazy.
2: Also, Cruz, I want to get your opinion on this.
0: Talk to me.
2: Because we were talking, Nico and I were talking about like ramen and like a cup of noodles and stuff like that.
0: BDL ramen is crazy. Go ahead.
2: I told him, Maruchan is Mexican.
0: Maruchan is Mexican, bro.
1: No, it's not.
2: And he's fighting me on it.
0: If it wasn't, it's ours now.
1: What are you talking about? It's literally from Japan.
0: We put limon in it and tapatio. Oh, it's ours, dog.
2: Maruchan is Mexican.
0: Maruchan is damn near menudo now, homie.
1: Y'all are tripping.
0: It's ours, bro. Maruchan is ours.
1: It is literally Asian.
2: He's been fighting me on this. Oh, and I'm just like, if you just have to get it. You just have to get it. Maruchan is Mexican.
0: You had to have been there, bro.
1: You had to have been there, bro.
2: You're from the Bay. You don't even know it's like that.
0: We need to get along like the Koreans and Mexicans in Mexico right now, dog.
2: Yeah.
0: Let's take it easy, bro. But Maruchan is ours, bro.
2: Maruchan is definitely Mexican.
1: Nah, it's y'all's for today.
2: If you agree with us, 866-246-8923. 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
0: for
2: not believing that Maruchan
0: is
2: Mexican.
0: While you're at it, be caller 10 right now. 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
0: In the mix.
1: That's
0: Osiris,
1: right.
0: We're in here. It's the Crew Show. Don't forget, Jay-Z 30 tickets coming up at 3 p.m. That's Jay-Z live at SoFi. Yo, Jesse.
2: Yo, what up, Crew?
0: What's up with it, bro? What city you from, Jess?
2: I'm from Upland, dog.
0: Upland. IE in the building. Let's go. You call a 10, man. You got it, okay?
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2: Yeah. Shout out to all the Coreanitas outside.
0: Yes,
2: I'm getting one of y'all pregnant tonight. Let's go, let's go.
4: Nice.
0: There he is, my guy Jesse. Love the energy, though.
3: Yep, you gotta love the energy.
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0: 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It is the Crew Show, the headlines, the gossip, the tea. Let's get to it.
1: 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Yo, what's cracking? This the homie Ice Cube.
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0: Let's go.
3: Yo, obviously A$AP Rocky is on his Don't Be Dumb tour,
0: yes,
3: and
0: yeah.
3: Rihanna is following him all
0: she
3: over the place.
0: She pulls up, yeah.
3: But where she also pulls up is to the after party, and recently in Atlanta... She went with A$AP Rocky to Magic City. Bro.
4: All right.
0: What?
3: Yes.
0: Okay.
3: And not only that, she gets up on stage and does a dance.
0: Uh-huh.
3: She went on stage.
0: Oh, she went on stage. They're going to let Rihanna do her thing.
3: Oh, right. No, 1,000%. She gave her man a little dancey dance, but...
0: All right.
3: Do you
0: I love it.
3: Do you think it's cool for couples to go to...
0: Yes, 100% it's okay.
4: Me and Jackie been together.
0: You guys been to the
3: yes,
0: club together?
3: Yes, we've been
0: together
3: to
0: like
3: the club together.
0: Midnight
3: it was
0: Ballerinas?
3: No, it was the first time I went to, like... And this was, like, in January, I think.
0: Okay.
3: It was the first time I ever went to a club. Probably not the best, like, introduction because
0: yeah.
3: I went to one on Valley in La Puente.
0: Oh, yeah. Uh-oh. Yeah, yeah, yeah.
3: Shout
0: yeah,
3: out
0: yeah.
3: to Sin.
0: Oh, God. You went there, Jack?
4: That was ratchet,
3: yes,
4: bro.
0: What
3: were
0: you doing there?
3: Bro, it was my sister-in-law's birthday. She'd never been to a club.
0: They shouldn't
3: we
0: have let you
3: go.
0: In.
3: It was
0: Jack, don't ever go back.
3: They did have to, like, ID me. They were like, we need to see
0: you. Nah, I know. You're 12, dog. Mariana, are you going to the strip club with your man?
5: I don't know. Maybe I'm down one time for the funsies, but, like, it can't be a thing that we're doing
3: no, yeah,
5: all the
3: no,
5: time.
3: No, no,
5: like,
3: sure,
5: throw
3: sure.
5: the bands at me, baby.
0: For,
5: like, no.
0: Throw the bands at me.
3: I'd
0: but are you watching
3: that.
0: Him?
3: No, for real.
0: Are your eyes on your man if you go to the strip club together? Are you watching
5: no,
0: how
5: we,
0: he's enjoying
5: no,
0: it?
5: I, and... I mean, I think we both need to have fun if we're going to the strip club at the same
0: okay,
5: time.
0: Okay, all right.
5: You know?
3: Are
0: cool.
3: you buying your man a private dance?
5: Absolutely not.
0: Nah,
3: thank you so much. Thank you so much.
0: Weak.
5: Absolutely
0: weak.
5: Not. What you mean?
3: No, what you mean? Who
5: yeah.
3: you?
6: Not around. Walking the right lane there in Boyle Heights on the 5 northbound right. Jesus, what
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0: 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It is a crew show. 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
1: That's right.
0: Nico Blitz in the mix.
2: Yes, sir.
0: Yo, Nico Blitz and Jackie Ramirez getting married here in what? 20-ish days?
1: Yeah, something like that.
0: Uh-huh. That's crazy. Y'all coming back to the show after you get married?
2: I mean, I might tell a couple days off.
1: Yeah, we're gonna have some days off.
0: Well,
1: we're taking our honeymoon at the end of the year, doggy.
0: That's right, so you'll be back.
1: Yeah, we'll be
0: back Monday.
1: No.
0: No?
1: No.
0: Oh, why not?
1: Because
0: why are we figuring this
1: because
0: out?
1: Because I'm gonna still be recovering.
2: Yeah,
0: from
2: bro.
0: What?
1: We got newlywed things to do, bro.
2: Bro, it's a Filipino and Mexican wedding. You know how many drinks are gonna be there, dog?
0: I guess you're right. Take your time.
1: Okay, I remember you said that.
2: Give me 3 weeks off.
1: You said take your time.
0: Hold me to that, Jack. I already know you, dog. Hey, all right, we'll tell you how to win Jay-Z 30 tickets. Jay-Z is performing at SoFi, and we have your way in about 10 minutes. Don't go nowhere. Also, a very popular producer has passed away. We'll talk about that next inside Kepasa Cruz. Don't go nowhere. More music now. Nico Blitz, talk to the city. What
2: yes,
0: we doing?
2: Yes, sir. We got some K-Dot on the way. Shoreline Mafia and Throwback Twister right now, though. Post Malone and 21 Savage. That's a crew show. Real 92.3. Let's go.
0: Vamonos.

0: Hey, okay, Real 92.3 LA's new home for hip-hop. It's almost Friday, guys.
1: We're almost Friday. Yes. Yes.
0: Everybody hang on. Everybody hang on. We got Mexico versus South Korea today.
2: Hell yeah.
1: Viva Mexico.
0: Let's get it, dog. Real 92.3 LA's new home for hip-hop. All right, so make sure you pay attention to everything we say. We got Jay-Z tickets coming up. Jay-Z 30 live at SoFi. Cruise quiz for those tickets.
1: Yeah.
0: All right, so news just broke. Producer, hip-hop producer, Tay Keith has passed away.
1: What?
2: R.I.P.
0: At the age of 29, man. So Tay Keith produced What Did I Miss by Drake, Get It Sexy, Freaky, Offset and Cardi B, Pound Town, Sexy Red, Rich Flex with Drake and 21 Savage, Look Alive with Drake and Block Boy JB, Jimmy Brooks, Ski Yee.
1: Damn.
0: A lot
2: Sicko
0: of songs.
2: Mode.
0: Sicko, a lot of songs. Man. Catalog is crazy. So much in such a short life. But producer Tay Keith has passed away.
1: Oh my gosh, rest that's so peace. Sad. I mean, we just recently lost Oliver Tree as well. And it's crazy how so many people are losing their life so young. And well, I mean, we don't know like what happened to Tay Keith.
0: Yeah,
1: but
0: we don't.
1: I mean, I'm praying for his family, man.
0: 100%, man. Yeah, man. His friends and family and... You know, very unexpected. We were all shocked when we saw it come through, you know, on the gram.
1: Yeah,
0: rest in peace,
1: crazy.
0: Tay Keith. Nico Blitz is back in the mix right now. Nico, what's good?
2: Yes, sir. Don Toliver on the way. UGK right now. The

don't come equipped with rear view mirrors. 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Play your part.

0: 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Jackie Ramirez, what up?
1: Yo, we got a cruise quiz coming up just a bit for tickets to see Jay-Z at SoFi Stadium. Nice. You got to pay attention to everything that we say. It's a cruise quiz. You know how we get down over there.
0: Jay-Z 30. Don't miss it. Stay right there. Nico Blitz, what do you got coming up?
2: Sir, with LA, we got the Slaps on Deck, Patron on Ice, Offset on the way. Also, Chris Brown, Waka Waka Flame right now, though. Peekaboo, K-Dot, it's Real 92.3.
0: Let's go. Homie. Let's get it. It's the Cruise Show. Yes, I

0: You know my little off they rocker. 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
1: Surprise. 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Pickable. Yes, AGs. I'm putting some to sleep. 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

0: Hold up.
1: That was a good one, Cruz.
0: Hold up. I know, right? Real 92.3 LA's new home for hip hop. I'm just happy my voice didn't crack.
1: Yeah, right.
0: All right, so yo, we rolling commercial free. That's Nico Blitz in the mix with the Vibras vibes all afternoon. Let's get it, man. Jay-Z 30. Jay-Z is performing at SoFi. Sheesh. Cruz Quiz right now. You know Jay-Z. Beyonce's husband should put on a really good show at SoFi, homie.
1: Hey, man, Blue's father.
0: Blue's dad should tear it down, right? He's been known to. Now, the Cruz Quiz is for Jay-Z tickets. Who on the show is getting married? If you follow the Cruz show, you know right. The Cruz show, you know the answer right now. Who on the Cruz show is getting married in about 20-ish days? 866-246-8923. This is for Jay-Z. SoFi tickets. Nico Blitz. Let's get back to it.
1: Yes, sir. Tyga on the way and Ja Rule right now, though. Tommy Richmond, you know what it is. It's the Cruz show. Turn it up.
0: Si, wey. Vámonos. Eso. Right.

0: There you are.
1: She is.
0: All right, Rachel. Inglewood, SoFi Stadium, not too far from you, I'm sure. You feel me? Cruise quiz.
2: Yep.
0: Who on the show is getting married for Jay-Z tickets?
2: Jackie Ramirez is getting married to Nico Blitz.
0: Boom, there
3: that's
0: it is.
3: Right.
0: You got it.
3: One pair of tickets to see Jay-Z coming to SoFi Stadium. Hey. 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Congrats.
0: Let's go.
2: Let's go.
0: True. Thank you. We choose you. Thank you, Rachel. Hold on 1 second, okay? Hey, we'll tell you how to win more ASAP Rocky tickets. The Don't Be Dumb Tour in about 10 yes. minutes. More music now with Nico Blitz, the groom to be. Let's get it, Nico. It's the Cruise Show, 2 to 7. Yes, 7.

0: Yeah, back in the flesh. Ooh. Yeah.
1: Real 92.3 LA is new on for hip hop. New Drake right there. New Drizzy. Shebang.
2: That one, that's right.
1: That one goes crazy, right?
3: Whole shebang medium.
1: Whole
3: man.
1: Shebang medium right now, dog.
2: Crab legs.
1: Hey, Umbrella by Rihanna. Rihanna's Umbrella. As soon as you hear that song with Nico Blitz in the mix, be calling 10 and win tickets to ASAP Rocky's Don't Be Dumb tour. Mm-hmm. Stay right here to win. So, on my way in today, I was cut off nasty in the freeway. Oof. Old okay. me. Would have followed this person. Uh-huh. I don't know who was driving, but I would have did something. I would have got revenge somehow.
3: Somehow.
1: Right. I would have gotten some closure, my G, but I didn't.
2: Why?
1: I kept it moving because the exit was coming up, and I said, yo, I'm going to take that one, but next time it's on. You know
2: honestly,
1: what I'm saying?
2: I would have been late. I would have been like...
1: Do you seek revenge?
2: Oh, yeah, 1,000%.
1: No,
3: Jackie seeks revenge, bro.
1: Does she really?
3: Yeah.
1: So what kind of revenge do you seek?
2: Well, if, like, somebody, like, does something dirty, that I'm just like, you know what? I'm
1: going to
2: get in front of...
1: Just a cut-off nasty.
2: Like, I'm just going to get in front of you, and I'm going to control how you move. Like, I'm going to control... I'm going to move every time you move. I'm going to slow
1: check?
2: Down. I'm going to brake check a few times.
1: No, Jack.
2: I'm doing all of it.
1: The worst is when they cut you off, you honk at them, and they give you the finger. It's like, yo,
2: yeah.
1: This was
2: like,
1: your
2: yeah,
1: fault.
2: Bro.
1: You started this. That's what happened
2: fault.
1: To me. He gave me the finger, dog. And I'm like, yo, bro, you did this to us.
2: Didn't someone you did give you a thumbs down one time?
1: Yeah, bro, gave me a thumbs down. And I got, and because I couldn't catch up to him.
3: Thumbs down is nuts.
1: He gave me a thumbs down because I was trying to seek revenge. And I couldn't, he was just, his maneuvering was too crazy, dog. And I couldn't get to
2: slimy
1: him.
2: Slimy maneuver.
1: Bro, yeah. So that's the crucial question of the day. If you get cut off in traffic, nasty.
3: Yeah.
1: Do you keep it moving or do you seek
2: Ooh.
1: Revenge? We'll talk about that next. You know, this is the land of traffic. Don't go nowhere. Hold on.
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0: nasty. Do you keep it pushing? Right? Do you take one for the team or do you seek revenge? 866-246-8923. Now, we've already established that Jackie Ramirez seeks revenge.
1: Yeah,
0: and you
1: she
0: know
1: does.
0: This for a fact, Nico. That's your wife.
1: Yeah, she definitely seeks revenge. Whereas for me, when I drive, I got to be a little bit more of the pacifist just to kind of even things out.
0: Sure, yeah. You don't want no problems. You just want to get to where you want
1: to
0: go.
1: Dude, I just want to either get to work, get to where I need to go. So I just keep it pushing like a pregnant woman.
0: I used to seek revenge. Now I got two kids. I can't. I got to make it home, bro. So
1: yeah.
0: It sucks. It does, bro. It does. Especially when they cut me off, you honk at them, and then. You know, they give you the finger like it's your fault, and now you have to seek revenge, but it takes a lot not to. Nasty Nate, you get cut off in traffic. Mm-hmm. Are you seeking revenge, or are you keeping it pushing?
2: I'm gonna be honest. For me, it depends on the car. Like, if it's like a luxury car, I'll keep quiet.
0: Wait, what? If it's a luxury car?
2: If it's like a luxury car,
0: you keep it moving?
2: I'm keeping moving.
0: Why?
2: Because I don't want to deal with all that, man. But if I know it's like a beater car, like a regular car,
0: yeah.
2: It's on. We in the same tax bracket? It's on, baby.
1: Nah, there we go.
0: I would think the beater would be more dangerous,
2: no, I
0: right?
2: Like the beater, we're on the same level.
0: Both y'all driving beaters. I get it.
1: Okay, right.
0: So it makes sense.
2: That's why I keep some pennies in the middle just because you need to throw some.
0: Nah, you throw pennies
1: at
0: crazy, cars.
1: Pennies is crazy, bro.
0: That's crazy.
1: Nuts, Nate.
0: Hey, but listen, it be like that, all right? Study shows, it be like that sometimes. 866-246-8923. If you're stuck in traffic, I'm sorry, if you get cut off in traffic, or you might be stuck in traffic right now. If you get cut off in traffic, do you keep it pushing or do you seek revenge? 866-246-8923. Call right now. Nico Blitz, back in a

0: Nah, yo, that's another Cruz show. Throwback right there.
1: Classic,
0: Nico,
1: man, that's some cut.
0: That's some cut, my G. Hey, it's the Cruz show, Real 92.3 LA's new offer of hip-hop. So you're waiting on that Umbrella by Rihanna. Rihanna Umbrella, as soon as that hits on the radio. Nico Blitz in the mix. You got to be calling 10 and win tickets to see her man ASAP Rocky live. Don't be dumb tour. The Cruz show question of the day. Let's get to it. Here we go. Lines are on fire for this.
1: Crazy, bro.
0: So, yo, if you get cut off in traffic, nasty, do you keep it pushing or do you seek revenge? Call right now, 866-246-8923.
2: Okay. It depends on the car.
0: You too?
2: They be thinking because they got a newer model car that they can get up and go, but I got that giddy up on mine too, though.
0: Nah, so if it's a nice car, you want revenge.
2: I do.
0: Yo, you get cut off in traffic. Do you keep it pushing or do you seek revenge?
2: I cuss him out in my car.
0: Ah, okay.
2: I keep it pushing, but I'll cuss him out while I'm in my car.
0: Okay, that's peaceful. That's all right. What do you say?
2: This bitch, I know you f***ing lying. I don't know who the f*** you cutting off right now. Move the f*** out of my... I want to call you home, but I'm not about to.
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0: Now, one time for Javier. What's up, Javi from Chino? He just won ASAP Rocky Don't Be Dumb tour tickets. Let's go, congratulations, Javi. Big homie. Appreciate you, man. Real 92.3 LA is new home for hip hop. Cruise show question of the day. Yes. We in it right now. Yo, if you get cut off nasty in traffic, do you keep it pushing or do you seek revenge?
1: It all depends. You know what, to be honest? On the mood I'm in and if I'm faded.
0: What?
1: If I'm faded, it's like, oh, what the F are you doing? And I keep it pushing.
0: Okay.
1: But if I'm in a rush and I'm not faded, then boy,
0: faded.
1: I'm going to talk a gang of nonsense to you. You know what I mean?
0: Hey, you shouldn't be faded and driving, bro.
2: Right, right.
1: But you know.
0: No.
1: Everybody does it.
0: I'm not. No, hey, not everybody. I'm not going to tell nobody else, though, okay?
1: You got it.
0: For the love of God, drive safe.
1: Always, always.
0: Yeah, right. Okay.
1: Okay, bye.
0: Always. Yo, 866-246-8923. You get cut off in traffic, right? And this is the land of traffic. This is L.A. We in traffic every single day of our lives. You get cut off in traffic nasty. Do you keep it pushing or do you seek revenge? 866-246-8923.
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